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2: Limpopo Provincial Commissioner emphasized that police have assembled experienced investigators from Mkopane FCS unit who are working around the clock to trace the missing child and establish all circumstances surrounding her disappearance. She reiterated that we remain committed to ensuring that those responsible are brought to book. The provincial commissioner further appealed to the communities to continue providing credible information that may assist police in finding Umpile safely.
1: Zicha zora rundune mapolisa bofara batu bapira ufu maru buponi ya Wood Street chitirikini cha Mupani. 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
2: A total of 100 vehicles and 200 persons were searched during the operation, while 12 vehicles were tested. Operational team further conducted patrols at shopping complexes, liquor outlets, filling stations, taxi rank, spaza shops, farms, schools, banks, health facilities, and villages within the policing precinct. The Provincial Commissioner of Police in Limpopo, Lieutenant General Thembi Hadebe, has welcomed the arrests.
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3: Fetecha is 2 years old and originates from a cleanup operation in the Johannesburg CBD. A current chief of police, Commissioner Patrick Jutler, who was the region F1 deputy director at the time, led a team to clear damaged traffic lights that were obstructing traffic and posing a safety risk. The specific video now trending simply shows an officer offloading those exact broken traffic lights at a designated JRA depot for safe disposal. We strongly condemn the recycling of old footage to mislead the public and urge social media users to verify facts before sharing content that undermines public trust.
1: Pungo la upesula ndila uri Prime Minister wa Itali bo Giorgia Meloni bo sasala zanga maifiabu hali chuo cha mapiro ni abege. 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
0: For shout out. 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

0: Okay. I think it's enough. I bet, as a crusade, it's a radio show. Please. How? But what about the people who want to but when I can hear remote crusading. Hey! All night. Prayer. In direction Moria Hania, direction Pulukwane City Center, Merego. Ah, whatever. But you go back to go to Gonua Tendo, Kes. Yo, Bago Papi, the Bago Tit. Bago, you want a uniform, Kayla, but ever. Yeah. Let's go fuga and tangi. Ian. Ah, come on, come. What's that? Lipa, ubuntuan uto lipa buraroni. Hallelujah. It is that Shifa breakfast. The team is here. The champs are here. Lelo Mukhaliani, PK Matewe, Shifa Shaba, Nadi Bacheroni. Hey, I'm shit. Yeah. Kameli Gwil. Forward we go. Backwards never. Friday.
1: That's Friday.
0: Friday, Rotua hapa uchuko fukiwa marathon and uchukiwa Pirates and what?
1: Durban City.
0: Yeah. Hapu Ravarko expect a mini weekend. Zozo is highlighted.
2: And yeah, also Sundowns.
0: Sundowns,
1: yeah, their first leg match.
0: Yeah. So, Nitori Pazi updated Zozo football. My question is, what is Pirates, the Orlando Pirates trying to do?
2: I am so annoyed with them.
0: Or maybe they don't want a flat finish, but when you go finish on a high. The day they play the last match is when they get crowned. Not being like people say that you won a weekend before.
1: Maybe it's part of the plan. You never know.
2: It's not. Or
1: Durban City just came with an idea to spoil the party.
2: But I will remind you what I said. I'll remind you of what I said on Friday. On Friday, I very clearly said, remember, Durban City are Nedbank Cup champions. They earned it. And they still got champion residue in their soccer boots, right? Good luck to Orlando Pirates.
0: Hey, indeed. Rikombera, we'll talk about it later. Yeah, for now, Rarukoropa, Mabarangwe.
2: Never ileka it at center because they are busy throwing. We don't want to stop throwing center. And coloring.
0: How is the weather looking like, BJ?
1: Oh, it's Orlando at center.
2: Yeah, calm down, because they are coloring and throwing pictures.
1: Hey. All right. Okay. Now, the South African Weather Service has issued a yellow level 2 warning for damaging coastal winds between Table Bay and Cape Agulhas from today into Tuesday. Looking at provincial temperatures and weather outlook, Gauteng is going to be partly cloudy and cool with isolated afternoon thunder showers possible in the extreme southwest, with an expected UVB high UVB sunburn index. Limpopo is going to be cloudy in the north in the morning, otherwise partly cloudy and cool to warm with isolated showers over the western bushveld, Limpopo Valley, as well as the lowveld. In Mpumalanga, partly cloudy and cool to warm weather with isolated showers in the northern lowveld. And with 27 days to go to the Comrades Marathon in KwaZulu-Natal, it's going to be fine and cool, but warm weather in the east. The wind along the coast will be light to moderate northerly to northeasterly. And the Western Cape for the Sanlam Cape Town Marathon happening this coming weekend. Morning fog patches over the southern parts, otherwise cloudy to partly cloudy and cool to warm with isolated rain and showers over the southern parts from mid-morning, but showers and thunder showers over the eastern and southern parts from the evening. And the wind along the south coast will be light and variable in the morning, otherwise fresh to strong southeasterly to easterly, reaching gale force along the southwest coast from the evening.
0: Rory Wangamanda, BK Matewe. Forward we go. Backwards never.
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1: What is Bora in a situation there?
2: He's talking about what?
0: He's talking about what the weekend. What the weekend was boring, but it's fine. It's Monday.
2: Or via what?
0: He doesn't explain really why it was boring.
2: Did that voice charm you, though?
0: Can we play the next voice note?
2: We are asking a question, Lelo.
0: What kind of question
2: is it
0: that?
2: Those type of voice?
0: I don't
2: Berry White,
0: your question.
2: Or does it have that?
3: Bora ina chituu. Nichi nkaneza. Nibudise wa mta wa Orlando Pirates. Team Locha. Oscar wa chishushuru. I'm marking the register.
0: Oscar wa bora, Shem. Wa bora.
4: Enda. 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
2: And Rebel, Maslan.
4: I'm marking the register this morning. And le go sheja my son Chofajo and happy birthday ke ra wola go le modimo mo godishe eh mathatsela mathlono lo ha mo yetrele lena eh ha tlomphe batho ha tlomphe motho mo lo mo mo lefaseng ke leboga team thank you
0: o leboga rena

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1: Hey, hey, hey, Energy FM, Colin here in Witbank. How are you guys?
2: Okay,
1: yo,
2: how are you?
1: Orlando Pirates. I guess we'll just have to wait for the last game.
3: Yeah.
1: The Durban City guys have packed a bus. I can assure you, even if the rival was going to add another week of extra time, still we were not going to score. Those guys, they didn't want to hear anything. Anyway, have a good day and let's have a productive week.
2: Hey, it's okay, man.
4: Good morning, everyone. It's a Princess Randani. I'm present with my parents. Team, have a lovely Monday. Bye.
2: Thank you.
5: Good morning, everybody.
6: Good morning, Lisa.
5: Let's mark the register.
6: We are
5: present except for Kabo. How are you feeling this morning?
6: It's a lazy Monday.
5: We are the high rollers. And we like it here at Energy FM. Because there's no fun and madness. If you don't know, now you know. Mutrongo is a challenge as you for breakfast. If not you, then who? Let's go.
3: Come on, good morning, Anna, who's always not available.
2: Kabo.
3: Yeah, two, three times per week.
2: Now,
3: who's that one?
2: Matum.
3: Lilith. So what could be happening? Would Hashapu or parents would have decided to drop him or her off that day?
2: You never know. It's possible that parents maybe could have decided today because we are available.
3: Yeah.
2: And then other days,
3: because Mutwakazi Chabi is called like every week, you are not available at school. No, that is a situation in Ali concern.
2: It is.
7: Good morning, team. My name is Hope Mafa, and we are marking the register, and we are all here.
6: Yay!
7: Have a lekker Monday. Bye.
2: Hola.
8: Team. Shane, I'm Sinatan.
2: Yeah.
8: Can I make a present today? Rejajibele Sharp team. Thank you.
2: Thank you.
9: Good morning, family. Mama Bonite, Kakuna Malamato. Happy Monday. Can I make myself present on a beautiful Monday? I'm listening to you guys, Selena Kopp.
3: Good morning. Lifa is always absent, but what?
2: We are happy to hear him on the mic.
3: Okay. Kia na bulitching mamuta. Au Lifa, but.

0: Okay.
1: Good morning to you. Good morning, Oslila. Good morning, Ashifa Shava. Good morning, Mr. Molo BK.
2: Morning.
1: I'd like to I'd like to the Sundance film. So that Hono will start serving them with the best team in the world in South Africa.
0: Okay. Thank you.
3: Mark the Register was brought to you by Panarottis Mall of the North. Big on family, big on pizza.
0: Are you not going to say anything about the marathon? Here is my medal.
4: What must we say?
2: If you wanted to first mark the register. Because that's the time it's supposed to happen. Then we still have until 9 o'clock. How was your run, Shaba?
0: Yes, sir.
2: How was your run?
0: No, I'm still dealing with the issue of jealousy.
2: Don't validate. Don't give it attention.
0: We'll talk soon.
2: Yeah.
0: But the medal is here.
2: That's what we must be focusing on.
0: Okay.
2: Yeah.
0: Let the song play. They never want to see progress.

0: Omi, babang bare, Omi, Omi. Omi with her cheerleader right here on that shift for breakfast. We're about to get into the trending topics and trending hashtags with Lelo Mukhaliadi. BK stepped out of the studio, so I don't know. Must I do this alone? Or we wait, look for BK.
1: Let's talk about your medal while we wait.
0: BK, where
1: did you come from? Your medal.
0: Oh no, I wouldn't know that. Wait, your medal. No, let's ask Rocky. Rocky, nice and easy.
1: Mm-hmm.
0: 10 kilometers.
1: Mm-hmm. Completed.
0: You know, Lelone, mm-hmm. runners who take supplements must think about something. This thing of drinking water while running, not just the supplements.
1: Mm-hmm.
0: You go flush out the supplements, and the next thing you're asking yourself, why you go cramp? Actually, it's just 1 hour, 2 hours, you will drink later.
1: Hmm. And that's.
0: And the water is there, the sachets are there,
1: yes.
0: Looking at you, saying, drink me, drink me, drink me. Next thing, you go cramp. No, no, you want to cramp. No. You need to decide between drinking water and your. Supplements ingestion.
1: Okay.
2: So you completed your.
0: I said it, and I hope you heard me.
2: You completed your 10-kilometer race in what, 1 hour 33 minutes 19 seconds? This is impressive. Sean.
0: Last time it was what, 1 hour 49
2: something? Yeah.
0: So, Zina improvement approach, Kazu.
2: So, still you just took to the starting line without, you didn't train during the week. Really?
0: There's no time. My schedule doesn't allow.
2: So,
0: what I do exercise at home.
2: Kadle, if you were to train proper,
0: no,
2: like proper.
0: But I do exercise at home. There's some form of exercise.
2: No, granted, but I'm just saying if you had dedicated time that you say, this is my program for the week and what have you.
0: No, you know, if I do that, I would be tempted to run the comrades and I don't want to.
1: Okay.
2: Oh.
0: So let me not do it. It's deliberate.
2: And you might create discomfort amongst other runners.
0: Once
2: he might
0: Shabba
2: come
0: gets
2: out shine
0: this,
2: us. Yeah. We've been doing this for the longest time.
0: DNF Shabba. After DNF, next thing Shabba
2: comes,
0: the first attempt.
2: Silver medal. Very.
0: We're getting into the trending topics and trending hashtags with
2: Hello, Mukhaliadi.
0: Karenube. Mi kulungwane mi hululu. Make some noise. Take it away, Lelo.
1: Thank you very much, gents. Trending on X this morning at number one is hashtag CAF Champions League final. There was an altercation that involved violent crowd clashes and objects being thrown between Mamelodi Sundowns fans and ASFAR supporters at Loftus Versfeld Stadium. And the tense first leg of the CAF Champions League final saw the stadium security and police using pepper spray, and stun grenades to separate the rival groups. Yes. South Africans are, of course, commenting on this, saying that if Mamelodi Sundowns fans had decided to retaliate even further, we would be labeled xenophobic. Trending at number two is Drake and...
0: Mzanzi.
1: King.
0: Mzanzi is under pressure.
1: Every day, okay?
0: You respond, but it's xenophobic.
1: Yeah, you do nothing, but yeah.
2: You're a coward.
1: You know what I mean? So, it is what it is. Trending at number two is Drake. So he dropped 3 massive albums titled Iceman, Habibti, and Maid of Honor. And these 3 albums feature 43 tracks in total. The release caused a major stir and set new Spotify records for 2026, while also sparking fresh controversy, including an apparent response to Kendrick Lamar and revelations regarding his father's health. So a lot of people are reacting to those 3 albums. But lastly, trending at number 3 is Cat Matlala. Yes, he's trending again. So Matlala charged with corruption of trapped with corruption over a 360 million rand subs health tender. is currently allegedly in talks with IDAC over possibilities where he could strike a deal that he exposes police officers and other individuals who are related to this particular tender and other corruption cases for him to be given a lesser sentence. Yes.
2: Yeah, it makes sense.
1: And that is what is trending on this morning so far.
0: I mean, in Limo Bibling, it was there. Brothers, Judas, Iscariot. Give me 35 shillings. I will show you the person.
1: Did he hug him or kiss him on the cheek?
0: Hugged him.
1: Hugged, ne?
0: Jiggy jiggy, hadi toma di jiga. Uyala back to say, guys, take your 35 shillings. But deal is a deal. He's done. That man is going on the cross.
1: You rendered service. We paid you.
0: So asima saya mafu. Nika hali suji kwa ite. Zo document yu wana bibili. Nuri, ay. Murena jeso. Watu murengi isa. Ay.
1: Do you think there would have been an alternative way for him to ultimately get on the cross? Because I think that was the main reason why he came to
0: it. Police station, I am bringing myself. Maybe I don't pay it out already. Okay, guys.
2: I can help you with your investigation.
0: Yeah,
2: I've got information
0: here
2: that can...
0: I'm submitting myself.
2: ...assist you.
1: Sure, man. Imagine when your role in somebody's life is just to be the catalyst to their suffering.
0: Ish.
1: You are just the agent of suffering.
0: Judas.
2: Problem is, if you don't do that, also very, very defeating the ends of justice. You've got information that could have helped us, but you withheld that information.
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0: There's a message from Lifa. Lifa, what is happening? What is the clarity that Nyagang Horifayana?
1: So we were not too far from the truth. Lefa says, hey team, this is Lefa. When I'm absent, my mom would be taking me to school.
0: Okay.
1: And we did.
0: We're absent from the transport.
1: From the transport. But school, school is going to school.
0: Okay. Huna corruption, SABC, TV, mapungo a the show that replaced Mobango, huna chandanguboni, huna li bunwenwe.
1: Shaman.
0: Yeah. Hunka lihoto, or bar hunkaing. Or something to do with the rats. People have been suspended. Ali bona Mobango off air. Yeah. Can't you never plan this thing? And there's also someone who was sober for how many days?
2: Seven.
0: Sober for a man goes 7 days sober, drinks on the eighth day, and gets arrested for drunk and driving.
2: Backsliding.
0: And we'll also let you in on what Ramukopa's electricity pricing review means for you. BK, we are listening.
2: Okay, let's get into that those stories. Let's start with this one. Eh? The KwaZulu-Natal Department of Transport and Human Settlements has shared another list of those arrested for drunk driving, and as usual, at least one person had an excuse for their behavior. Now, 80 motorists were arrested for drunk driving just on Friday. According to the department, those arrested, listen to this, included two doctors, three South African National Defense Force soldiers, three teachers, a funeral parlor director, and three taxi drivers.
0: Yeah. South Africans are stressed.
2: Now, the plot thickens. There was also a man who reportedly informed law enforcement officials that he had been sober for 7 days. However, on the eighth day, his friends forced him, forced in inverted commas, forced him to drink. Unfortunately, the story did not end well for him as he was arrested for drunk driving. According to the department, more than 6,195 motorists have been arrested for drunk driving in the province since the 14th of August of 2025. In other news, the amount that the SABC allegedly paid Bakwena Productions to produce episodes of Pimville has been revealed after the state broadcaster suspended its head of content, Lala Tuku, as well as other executives over a non-payment and exploitation scandal. Now, they say that according to the publication, the SABC wants to establish what happened to the 19 million rand it paid to Bakwena Productions to produce episodes of Pimville, which SABC2 is struggling to get out of the company, and the public broadcaster also allegedly wants to recover the money. I see we are pressed for time. There is more to this story. And also, Shaba, you have had your Ashifa comedy on. Maybe you can share a bit of insight into how this whole thing works. How do you get paid? How do the actors then subsequently get their money? And can we deal with that in the next hour? Are you comfortable with that?
0: We're
2: not done with this story.
0: Then if I know something, I'll say.
2: During our time, things were done differently.
0: I'll try my best.
2: Please.
0: Not
2: just answer for the sake of answering.
0: My hands are
2: clean.
0: Kana nikuzita zila zabo Pontius Pilate. I am not getting involved. Let me wash my hands. Thank you.
2: I know nothing.
0: I don't want to participate.
1: Okay.
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1: The top story this hour, grandparents arrested in missing child case. Good morning, I am Marumo Abubape with your updates.
8: The Provincial Commissioner of Police in Limpopo, Lieutenant General Tembi Hadebe, has welcomed the arrest of the grandparents of missing 2-year-old Umpile Sithole for child negligence. Members of the Mokopane Family Violence, Child Protection and Sexual Offences Unit arrested the grandparents, rather aged 52 and 55, who are expected to appear before the Mahwelereng Magistrates Court today. Umpile disappeared from her home in Ramabuela village on 2 May 2026. Police spokesperson Colonel Malasela Ludwaba says the child is still missing.
9: Limpopo Provincial Commissioner emphasized that police have assembled experienced investigators from Kopane FCS unit who are working around the clock to trace the missing child and establish all circumstances surrounding her disappearance. She reiterated that we remain committed to ensuring that those responsible are brought to book. The Provincial Commissioner further appealed to the communities to continue providing credible information that may assist police in finding Umpile safely.
8: Meanwhile, a multidisciplinary operation, Janela, conducted by Hoedspruit Police in collaboration with immigration officials, farm watch structures and E2 security companies yielded significant successes in the fight against crime and illegal immigration. The weekend operation led to the arrest of 80 people for various offences and immigration-related matters.
9: Vehicles and 200 persons were searched during the operation, while 12 vehicles were tested. Operational team further conducted patrols at shopping complexes, liquor outlets, filling stations, taxi rank, spaza shops, farms, schools, banks, health facilities and villages within the policing precinct. The Provincial Commissioner of Police in Limpopo, Lieutenant General Tembi Hadebe, has welcomed the arrests.
8: The Independent Directorate Against Corruption, IDEC, has denied claims that there are plans to arrest KwaZulu-Natal Police Commissioner Lieutenant General Nhlanhla Mkhwanazi. According to IDEC, reports that a warrant of arrest for Mkhwanazi's arrest has been issued are false. The directorate says the claims are misinformation and undermine law enforcement. IDEC spokesperson Henry Mamutami says members of society must be vigilant against misinformation. And in your weather updates for this morning, Polokwane is at the low of 10 to the high of 20, Thohoyandou 13 to 22, Musina 14 to 24, Giyani 13 to 24, Tzaneen 11 to 21, and Pretoria 11 to 21. And recapping the top story this hour, grandparents arrested in missing child case. So those were the updates. For any news alerts, kindly send us a WhatsApp message or voice note to 076-611-3111 or call us on 015-151-0039. From the update center, I am Marunga Bopape. Headlines at 7:30.

0: I lost an video assistant referee equipment malfunctions as CAF Champions League match is delayed by 20 minutes and South Africa's Gift Leo Tetla stuns a world-class men's 100-meter field at the Wanda Diamond League. This and more at half past seven.
1: What is happening? Very ndirotho mai kushimiswa nge CAF.
0: So the first time they began using VAR system in 2019.
1: Okay.
0: So they expanded it to the that was during the Africa Cup of Nations in Egypt. Then they expanded it to the CAF Champions League matches and your the later stages of the tournament.
1: See, no, who could baragai or Araban experience the
0: Chamois? That's exactly what we were saying last week, Uri. Let's not rush it. It's not as easy as saying let's have VAR tomorrow and it happens.
2: It's not
0: there's a lot more that is required for it to work the way it's supposed to work.
1: Okay. Ladies and gentlemen. Here is SMP Wadana. Bantu Biko Street. Calming things down. Please, Africans, calm down, please.

0: Simpewa Dana, Bantu Biko Street on their She for Breakfast on a Monday, Monday, the 18th of May, 2026. Bigay, recommend back to the SABC TV. Corruption.
1: Right.
0: What can they watch it? Episode Azio Muyan.
1: No.
2: The money was spent.
0: Pofo never reaping his email. Guys, no promise or on this date, ra advertiser, or the first episode will be on air.
1: Now, entertainment commentator, as we continue with that story with the headline, SAB suspends executives as amount paid to Akwena Productions for Pimville emerges. Now, entertainment commentator Jabu McDonald took to his official X account and shared his thoughts on the amount allegedly paid to Akwena Production. And he suggested that 19 million rand was not enough for a show with stars such as Clementine Musimane, KK Mputi, and Michelle Musalakai on its cast list. And he said, I read the entire article and I'm shocked by the amount mentioned. Is 19 million rand even enough for a telenovela with that big cast? Question mark. And Lungi Dolamo weighed in. That's the first tranche. In fact, it's exactly 6 million rand short of a decent 24-minute drama series, or it's 5 million rand more for a cheap 24-minute drama series like Soul Buddies. In fact, I take 19 million rand divided by 13, then divide by 24 minutes. That's the cost per minute. At Pretty Lil underscore IC says, I mean, now we truly know because they did not even use that 19 million rand to pay people. At Ricky 180126 agreed, I thought the same thing, but why accept the budget then as a production company? It's like they knew they would do this. 19 million rand sounds like a budget for a movie. At Peace Nation 1, said, to deliver several episodes, yes, that number is feasible, but you need to run a very tight ship instead of lining one's pockets first or paying kickbacks. Remember, this is also an SABC 2 show with smaller budgets compared to peer channels. Only headliners get paid their rates.
0: But by Neradoro no ni pedzi episode. Agree, their system was moving already.
1: So Shaba, how does this thing work in simple language?
0: No, what do you wanna know? Because they explained it. It's clear. Honestly, but where do you want clarity? So I can rather ask a question.
1: Is the production company the one that comes with its own budget to pay the actors, or the SABC is the one that gives money to the production company?
2: It's like then a tender.
0: No. It's like a tender. It's
1: excuse
0: all the money is from SABC, so you are basically just being paid to put it together.
2: Mm-hmm.
1: Okay.
0: You assemble a team to do it.
2: Mm-hmm.
0: To buy a wardrobe, to write the audition for the actors, look for locations, you know, edit it, and deliver the final product.
2: Mm-hmm.
1: So is it possible
0: pay
1: that...
0: Pay for music rights, all those things.
1: Is it possible that you can be given, to use this as an example, 90 million rand and it's still not enough?
0: It is enough if... You, like someone commented, you accepted the budget, meaning you went to the meeting and convinced them, with 19 I can give you so many. They signed off. Jiggy, when they say bring the stuff, you are now starting to say it is not enough. That is not how we do things.
1: Oh, okay. So it means the budget
0: is
1: available.
0: It's from somewhere, this budget. Somebody agreed to it, which is the production company.
2: It's like being sent to the supermarket with 20 rand and we say go buy cheese. And you say, yes, I will bring the cheese. And then you get there where now you want feta cheese, which is not 20 rand. And we say, where is the cheese? And you say, the money was not enough. But we said, we want cheese.
0: You had said yes when you started walking to the supermarket.
2: We wanted cheese. And there is cheese for less than 20 rand. So where is the
0: you
2: cheese?
0: You can do it. It means you get less expensive actors.
2: Yes.
1: So, but if you are replacing a show such as Mobango, the expectations, you put this one, you can this one.
0: But it also starts raising
1: this one, the... Naturally, people expect you to come with that kind
0: questions
1: of...
0: Questions don't know that when it's already... It means that Mobango Baba could accept that budget and they were maybe not paying the actors enough. You never know.
2: Yeah.
0: How did they get it right, one? Can you see what is going to raise an amount of Mavungo? How was Mavungo doing it? Because they also had proper actors. But most of the actors, Mavungo, they came up with them, right? They grew with the production.
2: Yeah.
0: Until we start knowing them as household names. Yeah. So, let's wait. I mean, they have to answer those questions. It's not SABC, but you said yes.
1: I agree. Some of us, we just see the
0: all the money's from the SABC.
1: But, you know, the behind the scenes, how it all comes
0: but
1: together.
0: But there are also other deals where the SABC will be approached by someone who says, I've got 50%, give me 50%. There are deals like that as well.
1: Okay.
0: Some deals are like the drama. I think it's 100% SABC money. Some deals are 100% own production. You just go there and say, I'm buying space for this thing to play. But then there must be discussions. How are we going to share the adverts?
1: Okay, interesting. All right, and finally, relief could soon be on the cards for many South African households as the government moves to ease the financial strain caused by the continued rise in electricity cost. To address the rising costs, the Minister of Electricity and Energy, Hosiensu Ramhupa, say the government is finalizing a new electricity pricing policy, saying the policy aims to, one, introduce structured pricing categories, including considerations for high consumption users, two, provide relief for low-income households, including measures like free basic electricity for qualifying families, and lastly, bring predictability to electricity costs, helping households and businesses manage their budgets. The minister said the policy is going through cabinet approval and is expected to be made public before the end of this month of May.
0: Rolibo Abike.
1: This one.
0: Nzanzi is busy.
2: Good luck, South Africa.
1: All round.
0: Yeah. All right, we're getting into today's Radio Not Prank LGBTQI plus minus.
2: He's not even an ally of the community, so there's no need to even think about
0: it. I'm not greeting you, wena.
2: Because you go online and you speak smack about me.
0: Yeah.
2: And then you forget. In person.
0: Ari, you don't want me in there because you are doing those things inside there.
2: We're not the warmer guy.
0: And why do you want to enter?
2: Why do you want to enter?
0: Full board with bag at lap on
2: the
0: time.
2: No.
1: Jason.
2: He just felt left out. He felt left out.
0: Gandhi BK is inside.
2: Enjoying life.
0: He was there. In that magi.
2: Enjoying Matewe. Life.
0: He was inside. I wouldn't have that security guard. Don't open.
2: Okay.

0: Venda.
1: T-Man.
0: Da.
1: Ni BK, ne?
0: Eh, BK.
1: Okay. Look, T-Man.
0: Sure, BK.
1: I'm not sure how you're going to react to this, but I thought I should just share this with you.
0: Yeah.
1: The fact of the matter, T-Man, is now I am gay.
0: Are you gay?
1: Yes, and I've been meaning to tell you this, but I like you, eh?
0: You're kidding, eh?
1: No, I'm like, serious. I'm serious. But okay. Please, but no, but on a very serious note, but please, it's not something that I would want you to go around telling people, because I was just hoping that maybe you and I could have a secret relationship going on.
0: No, man, we're friends, okay? We're friends, man. Oh, man, you're shocking me, huh?
1: No, don't be shocked, man. I mean, each time we meet, I look into your eyes. Ish, you, there's this thing that you do to me, man.
0: Oh, man.
1: I see something, man.
0: Me, I'm a pantula, man. You know, I go out with chi, you know. But basically, right now, I don't do those things of, you know, having fun with guys, gents, man. Sorry.
1: No, man, T-Man, look, man. I mean, when I look at those arms and biceps, and I'm thinking, ish, you know, T-Man, honestly, man, and yeah, when I look at that butt of yours. He can't believe it. The BK.
2: Come on. BK. What are you doing, bro?
0: Yes, sir.
1: T-Man.
0: Hola.
1: It's BK again.
0: Yeah, I understand, BK.
1: So tell me, who is going to be the man, who is going to be the woman? Let's just agree.
0: Man, I don't do that, man.
1: What is wrong? You don't love me.
3: No,
0: I have feeling for ladies, maybe. Yeah, for chicks.
1: No, man, let's try this thing. I promise you, you'll like it.
4: You have reached the voicemail line service of 08. You need not leave a message. Goodbye.
2: Because it's a Monday, bro. Can we just enter the week nicely?
1: Remember, every prank, there might be laughter here and there, or however reaction that people... but the idea is we must sensitize our people around some issues that in some instances
2: people are
1: uncomfortable.
2: BK.
1: Yeah, so we bring it in this fashion.
2: Why didn't you say we should play this on Friday, maybe?
1: Why Friday? Why not Monday? What's the difference?

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4: 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Ah, BK, come on. Yo. 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
6: Ah, BK, marawana. 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
7: Hey, we are friend BK. 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Uri uvo mpfuna rivangane. 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BK. Heaven is far, man. Hey, sharp.
8: Stop judging.
9: Locha, Nikoita mean, neither wrong about one. I just hope you were able to tell that guy where it was just a prank call. But whether a prank call or not, that thing, that conversation is going to stick with him. Ah, you guys have gone too far.
10: Lena go to me some more too. They can get a five. Malu,
8: I'm not serious.
10: You like it's what he's on air. He was on air on Nina. He married the Amber to dinner. Monday, who was so good for Palace?
8: But we need to manage
10: the M5. It is good. Yes, so Malumi BK. Malumi BK. Malumi BK. Sure. Hey, I really want this little. Malumi Shaba.
8: I know. Nice surrender.
10: Which is it? What's on which is it? Yo, thank you.
11: Today in the studio we have Pepe Julia. Should I call you Miss or Mister? Hey, BK, why are you gay?
12: Oh, who says I'm gay?
11: You are gay.
8: You remember that
11: gay? Yes. Hey, BK, that interviewer, why are you gay? you are gay. the comrade ran away. What they were. I am a good job who do. No, let's call it your brother. So he's running for his life now. And I heard it on record, but the guy is still running even now. His phone is still off.
8: Away.
11: He'll be off well, until further notice. And you are even blocked, BK.
13: morning, team. Man, nagan nyago no buchi sa something. After a prank like this, he didn't like BK. Motho a drop a phone like that. Las khonom mojoring nele mo prank. You go back at a later stage. La majority it was a prank of a nomless ala like that. And what's about malimu BK? Ala both. No man, get a little touche, man. After such a leader, you go back and check if the guy la mosasol.
14: Shame.
8: Yes, we do. The ideas, they get edited. I think by now most of us know Uri, they are not live
14: on air.
8: So we also sit and ask ourselves, Uri, the best ending would be Zhuang. Then that day, we thought, Uri, you know what, that would be the best ending for that one. But he knows, he was told, same day. But then, car decision, ya editing. Hombo Divana Mapungo, yeah, well, let's end it that way. So yeah, we do. Okay, we can get into the headlines now.
14: Yes. Rumor
8: is here. Good morning, ma'am.
14: Good morning.
8: Welcome back.
14: Thank you so much.
8: Yeah. Tim, Lelo, Bige, but we like him.
15: Okay. Welcome back.
14: Thank you, Bige.
8: Alive.
15: Hey.
8: Yeah. Because but what's in the weekend? But what's in the bye, basibui.
15: Anna had already taken two of my suits.
8: No, these are my whooping guy.
15: Ultra dragons, yeah.
8: Landros.
15: Mm. Just in case.
8: The speech. It will be the three of us. Lelo will be the lead Mutuazi TS.
15: Yeah.
8: Could BK still sing?
14: I'm more.
8: Yeah, just to set the
14: mood. Shush up the moment. Hey, all right. But I'm back. Ring.
16: What's taking?
8: That's what he's explaining. Death is final. You start there and start working your way backwards.
15: Stand by.
14: Abba, it's fine, guys. You can put that suit back. Karam Semel.
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14: 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Details at 8 o'clock.
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17: Wako Jako.

0: I would like see sisters. Yeah.
1: And from the update center, you've got the man from Valdezia.
2: Okay.
0: Given my okay. wife.
1: Given my
2: tea.
1: Wife.
2: Yeah. Yeah. See, don't forget
1: given
2: the tea. Thank you.
0: Angay orders macadamia nuts.
1: Yeah. Yes. Because lele ulu ulu
0: ulu. Pela uchunu ituba uto ikuasanga man.
2: Ah.
0: Amura kana tombo.
2: Ah.
0: Given uto hi. Ane kuamba the nuts that's a macadamia. Imuno moni ka.
1: So he has mastered the art.
0: Wow.
1: How can I be? Oh, they grew up doing this, so it's nothing new.
0: Alrighty, huna mafungo aneva kutota richi ya tebele na kala watala brao. Nichi?
1: Emmanuel Quinda. Yeah.
2: Yeah. Huna le memchoshi?
0: Ah, watala wena. Last week, I've been telling you, lyricing frontal.
2: Yeah.
0: Yeah. You might bet little glue and I go Usabun Unahano lodge the real hair. It was nicely done. It was perfect. Sisters.
1: Lina wanted to ask free. Is this a Rihanna? Is this a free? It looked like two, three styles in one.
0: Yeah.
1: Very but good. It looked proper.
0: One of the artists Chaco America, J3. How many village?
2: Because I can't mention it with Rihanna Le Man.
1: Then there is more.
2: Yeah.
0: Oh. Uma dima ba to thomore mo
1: bupabe yeah chai yeah
2: and you can't
1: how can we forget Noni?
2: Ah, Noni has been mentioned.
1: Oh, Noni, oh,
2: Bila G. Crazy machine.
0: Yeah. How about?
2: Yeah.
0: I did the adverts cast page.
2: I know but
0: time.
2: How about? That's a grease.
0: No, you know, the voice
2: the pitch, yeah. Yanyoga.
1: Yeah. And then also have Zila.
2: Yeah. Zila Africa.
0: No, yeah. Name. I go by the name Zila.
2: Come on.
0: Okay.
2: Now.
1: Yeah. That's the man.
0: Rory. Ah, we see you. Yeah, no. Pasta.
1: Mutivi. How can we forget our
2: man
1: good pasta?
2: God.
1: He's
2: man
1: a doctor, by the way. Doctor Pastor Mati.
0: Yeah, no. Karikan de Panda. BK, are you ready? Oh, Lelo, Rono Ambagain. He would never hear the doctor. You forget Lelo. I think Shumali Lawadam.
1: You were mentioning everyone else.
2: I was going to wait for you to switch off.
1: And now I'm seated right
2: so
1: in front
2: that we can
1: of
2: fight
1: you. You don't see me. You don't feel me.
2: I was.
1: I lost in the first update of the morning. South Africa's gifted Yotletla stunned the world-class men's 100-meter field at the Shanghai leg of the 2026 Wonder Diamond League this past Saturday, powering to victory in a sub-10-second performance. The Putadi Chaba Bond clocked a season's best of 9.97 seconds to claim his first ever Diamond League, delivering a big statement to start the new season. African record holder Ferdinand Omanyala finished just 100th of a second behind Gift in 9.98, while USA's Kenny Bednarek placed third in the same time. South Africa's Akani Simbine took sixth place in 10.05, while Botswana's Olympic 200-meter champion Letsile Teboho placed seventh in 10.12. Multiple world and Olympic champion Faith Kipyegon secured an impressive victory in a tightly contested women's 5,000-meter race, stopping the clock in 14:24:14, with Ethiopia's Likina Amebau pushing her all the way to the line in 14:24:21 for second. Mamelodi Sundowns claimed a narrow 1-0 victory over Morocco's AS FAR Rabat in the first leg of the CAF Champions League final yesterday, thanks to a superb first-half strike from defender Aubry Modiba. The match was also disrupted by technical issues involving the video assistant referee system. The second half was delayed for about 20 minutes after problems with the VAR equipment prevented play from resuming immediately. Eventually, officials decided to continue the game without VAR, creating another controversial moment in a major African football final. The victory gives Sundowns a slight edge as they pursue a second CAF Champions League title, having previously lifted the trophy in 2016. USM Alger were

0: crowned CAF Confederation Cup champions for the second time after a dramatic 8-7 penalty shootout victory over Zamalek in Cairo. The Algerian giants held their nerve from the spot after the two-legged final ended one apiece on aggregate, capping off a tense and fiercely contested showdown between two of Africa's football most historic clubs. The victory marks a second CAF Confederation Cup title for USM Alger and further strengthens the club's growing continental pedigree. And Chelsea have officially confirmed the appointment of Xabi Alonso as the new manager of the club's men's team ahead of the 2026-27 season. The Premier League giants announced that the former Spanish international will formally take charge on the 1st of July of this year after signing a four-year contract at Stamford Bridge. And Antoine Semenyo produced the moment of magic to win the FA Cup final as Manchester City beat Chelsea 1-0 at Wembley Stadium. It was enough to secure City victory as they added the FA Cup to the Carabao Cup won against Arsenal and also ending a run of successive final defeats against Manchester United and Crystal Palace. For Chelsea, it meant the disappointment of a record fourth successive FA Cup final defeat to end their chances of silverware this season. In Betway Premiership here at home, AmaZulu were at the Moses Mabhida Stadium to visiting Kaizer Chiefs, and Kaizer Chiefs came out with flying colours, winning that match 1-0. Chippa United lost at home to Golden Arrows 2-0. Orlando Pirates early celebrations were put on hold as Durban City held them to a goalless draw at the Orlando Amstel Arena. Polokwane City and Marumo Gallants shared the spoils in a 1-1 draw, as did Richards Bay and Skukune United. Swelele compounded Magezi's problems with a 1-0 win, and Magezi will need to pull all stops to save their status when they play their last match. In the Motsepe Foundation Championship, which concluded this weekend, it was a bumper harvest of goals in the match between University of Pretoria and Midlands Wanderers, which University of Pretoria won 6-2. Leicester Ford and Cape Town City played, and in the Battle of Cities, Cape Town City emerged with a 4-2 win. Venda Football Club lost 2-1 to Highbury, and Baroka played a goalless draw against Upington City, while Lerumo Lions were too strong for Black Leopards, beating them by 4-0, while Castric Stars were beat Gomorrah United 3-1, and Hungry Lions and Milford fired blanks in their goalless draw. It's a wrap. Headlines on top of the hour.
1: Forward we go. We're getting ready with the topic here today. What he did. It's busy all round, G. Yo! All right. Rico, Canada Panda, Ka, Mbeke Mshumoya, Ashifa Break.

0: Where is the love? Where is the love? Right here on the Shiva Breakfast on a Monday. Okay, we're getting into the topic here today. We need your voice notes, listener participation. Rico humbele mreza. Bone be mini gama fungu anera kodo wudzisa wanea. Humbele lromele mreza elina. 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From which direction? Maybe gano tusha. Baba, baling stuck. Internally, LA countries go with yeah, great life. Carabai Nameta Tower, Gurilu and Ogo, you can't see Bupi logging, Bootsy logging.
1: Yes,
0: oh, Uzamara Mozamula was Amawa Mabite Watula, Vialava Sisutu, but it's not yet your time. But Waho, as Waho. I mean, you can't be bribing the ancestors, or can we expedite this thing? But
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0: Yo. 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
1: Where you go to sleep every night.
0: Yeah. Who makes the final decision? Are you the type who always wants the latest gadget? Yeah, guru dibona mo ba social media. What Lina I want it. But the smeg. Lirki smeg.
2: Is that the red one?
0: Yeah.
1: It's got different colors, but red is very popular.
0: Send us your voice notes right now through to 079-295-1212, 079-295-1212. Yeah, we are waiting for your voice notes. Send them right now. What do you mean? Hashtag DIN.
2: Do it now.
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1: Yes, Africans. 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
2: yeah just put rice in the pot add water and boil the rice
1: nothing complicated you know this new equipment just to make life easier because obviously people the entrepreneurs back of check a gap in the market and the needs of abantu and make life easy what is your approach myself
4: you probably want to buy such when it's starting to show signs of
1: we enter
4: I think it has seen better days one moment it switches on, the next moment it doesn't switch on. You've taken it for repairs, it comes back, the problem persists, then you realize maybe it's a sign I need a new...
1: As for repairs.
2: I've noticed something I repaired.
4: I mean, you can't just take, you can't just go and buy without having first established, because you might find, it's just a small thing. Honestly, So take it and hear what the professionals in that field say. They will also advise to say, Mr. Mateo,
2: I think,
4: how long have you been using this thing? Worry, I bought it in 2010, but I know.
2: It's time for a new one.
4: It's time to upgrade
1: the parts that were at Shaba available.
4: Yeah, now,
1: it's an obsolete product.
4: If you leave it until the end of the year and something goes wrong, we will not be able to help you because the parts are no longer available.
1: Yeah.
4: At that point, you realize, indeed,
2: what I've noticed with repairs, once Waisha an appliance for repairs, we sing jello fit. It lo hot wala every other day. Shem. One Waisha microwave away. Okay. It comes back.
1: So when this adds diva or na luna
4: dishwasher,
1: repair you must respond. There's a new one.
4: Pressure cooker.
1: You want TV, but there's a fridge. And we push a solar.
2: Yeah, love one. Loud yeah.
1: Yeah, solar.
2: Yeah. It can tell you what's missing. In fact, if you don't have milk, you don't have milk.
4: So that thing is the one that dispenses ice cubes. You still want to pour water in those water trays?
2: No, for the tancha tray. It's a stress relief.
4: And if somebody forgets to fill up that tray, it's chaos in that household.
2: It's an excuse for you
1: and
2: to blow up.
1: And if kids are not progressing, more life, you blame who? Because this things like that, the trouble is about a new technology.
2: That was good.
1: When kids see new technology in the house, their eyes are open.
2: They become lazy.
1: Then they must fill up the ice tray.
2: They must fill up the ice tray. Teaches them responsibility. Now you're pushing it.
4: Microwave manual.
2: Yes.
1: Don't do that.
2: Set a temperature, but sorry.
4: Here when they play with their tablets, everything is digital.
1: When you wind up, you're like,
2: The top story this hour, ANC Limpopo warns against in fighting over positions. Good morning, I am Marunga Bopape with your updates. The provincial chairperson of the African National Congress in Limpopo, Dr. Popira Matuba, has warned against fights for government positions among party leaders. She was speaking during the first day of a two-day provincial executive committee induction workshop at Forever Resorts in Bela-Bela yesterday. The workshop, which concludes today, follows the ANC Limpopo 11th Provincial Conference held in Polokwane in March this year. Dr. Ramatuba told PEC members that the ANC requires political maturity and organizational discipline.
5: If we are not going to be decisive, we are still going to be moving around, not knowing whether we are coming or we are going. When we wake up, 4 years will be gone and we will not have decided. Some of the decisions will not be nice to take, but as long as based on the principle, we should and we must not be afraid to take those decisions. And also, we need to be ethical throughout the duration of our term. Because if we are not ethical, we are not going to be able to drive the unity and the renewal which were mandated by the 11th Provincial Conference.
2: The Democratic Alliance DA in Limpopo has reiterated its call for Lidet MEC, Chitereke Matibe and Provincial Treasury to act decisively in the worsening Great North Transport GNT crisis. New information alleges that GNT owes more than 12 million rand in electricity debt to the Polokwane local municipality, with close to 9 million rand in arrears for over 210 days, leading to power disconnections. DA spokesperson on economic issues, Jacques Small, says the latest information confirms the crisis is deepening.
6: Concerning is that this debt does not appear to have been disclosed when GNT recently appeared before the portfolio committee, and this points to the entities possibly owing creditors more than the disclosed 50 million rand. Also concerning is that GNT appears to be the major contributor to parastatal electricity debt owed to Polokwane municipality, accounting to approximately 80% of the overall debt owed by parastatals. This is unacceptable.
2: Build on South Africa, BOSA has called on Parliament's Impeachment Committee not to protect President Cyril Ramaphosa. Parliament established the committee last week following the recent Constitutional Court judgment on the Palapala case. It will look into the possibility of impeaching the president for allegedly breaching his oath of office and trying to conceal the crime that took place at his farm. BOSA says the impeachment process must be transparent and evidence-based. And finally, thousands of people have evacuated their homes in southwest China after an earthquake. This morning's earthquake has claimed at least two lives and forced over 7,000 people to leave their homes. Four people were sent to the hospital and another is reported missing. 13 buildings collapsed after the earthquake, and authorities have warned that there will be disruptions to transport, water and power systems after this earthquake. And recapping the top story this hour, ANC Limpopo warns against infighting over positions. Those were the updates. For any news alerts, kindly send us a WhatsApp message or voice note to 076-611-3111 or call us on 015-151-0039. From the Update Center, I am Marunga Bopape. Headlines at 8:30.

0: I listen. Amajimbos come second best in their second under 17 Africa Cup of Nations match, and Mexico's teachers threaten to go on strike ahead of the 2026 FIFA World Cup. This and more at after 8.
1: So the Mzansi Athletic Club Half Marathon is when? The 23rd?
0: This coming weekend.
1: Yeah, and I'm going back to running. What time is it? 6:30? 10 kilometers. Yeah, no, not every weekend, Bafwet. In 1 month, twice. So I'm going back to the road.
0: Streets of Polokwane are calling.
1: Where is it from? The starting point, rugby field.
0: Yeah.
1: It's the Ndibobilis.
0: Ndibobilis, yeah.
1: Yeah. Yes. Record. The club
0: you're doing 10.
1: Yeah.
0: I thought if it's your club hosting, you should be working to assist runners. You can't be a host.
1: No. Now we'll be bored, man. I don't
0: want to
1: be
0: chilling
1: at what a point.
0: Oh, you're awarding, you're helping award the finishers with medals. Shaba, go and work.
1: I'm ready.
0: Who is supposed to work? Because it's your club hosting the event.
1: No. It will seem like Nandiko Haida behind you, so mashallah.
2: And you don't want to run.
0: Just go and work.
1: Other club members are going to run, comrades. Let me run this one.
2: Okay. Least,
1: because just now,
2: Fair enough.
1: Said 23 days to go.
0: 27.
1: Okay, so that day, Nandiko and Drummond now, helping them get the supplements.
0: Okay.
1: Let me run. It's a local reason.
2: This is your chance.
0: Is approved that.
1: Yeah. Then,
0: have
1: then,
0: you spoken to
1: I will,
0: him? Or
1: no,
0: he's
1: no,
0: hearing
1: we,
0: it for the first time?
1: Okay, we always help the Eddie Drummond.
0: Okay.
1: Yes. Ndoruna Gazibo Yamzanzi, the Dovandiane.
0: Okay.
1: Richko Tuz. That's a problem. Newangam Shumo Dimuru, sir. Hange Pasi. Deben. Marshall, comrades.
0: Okay.
1: Ah, come on, BK. Ah, no.
0: So you're reserving your energy for Kesh. Drummond.
1: Ne will be there. Richko Tuz, sir.
0: Deep heat,
2: but for
0: spray,
2: now,
0: big what?
1: Cash.
0: Supplements, yeah.
2: For now, they must allow you to have an opportunity to run.
1: When you got some spray, it looks like the 1 year running marathon. It's something. Some chilies or something.
0: Who do you want to spray that on?
2: Why would you do that?
0: Evan.
1: Who do you want to spray that on? They will finish the marathon in sub 7. Or from there, they will shoot like a bullet.
2: Okay.
0: Or they will be scratching themselves.
1: But they will be going forward.
2: Wow.
0: So need to spray them on the page. Your club members only.
1: No stopping.
2: King.
1: You want to run about 6-7 cut up 30.
2: From your club?
0: Okay. Because of the spray.
2: Okay. Have you used this spray before, sir, on yourself?
0: No, he's going to experiment.
2: With other people.
0: Shabba, you're dangerous.
2: I fear for anybody who trusts you. Anyone else but this man. Please save us from this man.
0: Laughing gas. From Drummond.
1: I joke, guys. I joke.
0: Drummond to
2: Arasho.
0: Peter Marisbeck. Quack, quack, quack.
2: And then walk.

0: Jema Parisa and Tyler ICU. Ah, Dali Wonga is also up in it. Maduman in the moon, DJ Maporisa. Ajibo Imbazin as a DJ. Okay, Isolo, right here on the Ashifa Breakfast. Okay, we have a question. Yara Ibudisa, Kalas Hour, in every eco chimbrana, Nazi appliances, Zapayania. What is the question?
1: When you buy new home appliances like a dishwasher, stove, or microwave, what's your reason in most instances? Do you replace a broken one or upgrade to something better? And in your home, who makes the final decision? And are you the type of person who always wants the latest gadgets? That is the multi-layered question we ask.
0: Of our technical department, whether to shaka, dum, dum, dum, dum. Le report it like that.
2: Yeah, we've already done that.
0: Okay.
1: And here are your voice notes.
3: Morning, team. Just a waste of money. So most of the time, if when I get a gas, maybe because in the sauna, like the air fryer and all that. So if can only budget for that, or I can, I just afford that at that point, gas rack. But the other fridge, but on the door you knock, can only fridge where I have to come to. Keep my fridge alone and keep moving. So I think they can afford them. Now I'm living within my budget, so I rather focus on other things than replacing the lojedi barakang or upgrading the lojedi barakang robots. Yeah, the team can make it from Jerusalem.
1: Mokokoto, you don't want to surprise the Greeks.
0: Yeah.
4: Morning team. 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I think I just pressure cool. 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Tabadale fish, I'm a Zora, Grail, Zolil, Silk or a bird love for Michael Jackson. They're very dangerous, those things.
2: Morning, Tim Ashifa. Not on another Dubros, Vangani Fakala Pretoria. Lelo. The Dubros is replaced a microwave, man. I think two or three weeks back, I wish I was with her. Over one night, I'm fully over Shaba. To the point, the arena is proof of Zuma Zawana. But what should we for you? Hey, Sukufuzuko Hera. 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
5: 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As long as in two is some perical, Jagor Gito Gitimisha the fashion, Nakalukuma theory, never. Mishmiana Gamoha is a Larry, Mama Reka Barking Plasma. Can it have them to Japan with some sweet last number?
1: Yeah.
5: The Samsung. Then had them to Nukamuka, can it be the tar? So long got his America. Oh, Mishito Jola Pil. Connect the tissue corner when I'm doing well over the way one hour. Oh, what's all getting me satisfaction, Mr. Snello? Tignaca, Lipot, I did something on a lipotla, so Oliver La Potara or Oliver or the car next to any air fryer or ringing. You're never going to get a whale, my hour. Tsenya ka se spanela boela. 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Ha ke bone bot.
1: Yeah.
0: Nga o bone botata ne.
1: Okay.
0: Rory Wonga Manda Riche Kokan up Namacher device Namach thank you. Okay. Run your own race. Fashion problem ya on a little palo catch up and a little bit about by crack I chat. Who crack with people by crack from VBS?
2: Oh Lotto.
0: Or
1: Lotto as in bad better or the light.
0: Midi 24 20.
2: Twane.
1: Big yeah. Better ba winner or they went to lie to but well ba lot ba re we want to be
2: either
0: the or you wanna party ngi sentin
2: my song
1: it wasn't sentin
0: where was it
1: Cape Town
0: or as it was sentin or lamto
1: ntlela ga re in Cape Town party a weekend ka moka
0: need to go computer ine
2: okay brother yeah that person na kiri bari. You were there for me when chips were down.
1: Yeah.
2: So, no, let me.
0: Can and the other. I see a van dim pumalang. A taxi bus.
1: Ferrari. Men of God.
0: Men of God. Yeah.
1: Pastor Ferrari.
0: Matsi. Yeah, go push you via extortion.
1: Protection fee, what?
2: Apparently, allegedly.
0: Yeah.
1: Oh, yes, by the way. By the way.
0: Molly Fatting, who tight? Yawbule Matlo. And then it's all blink and Gachi Pidis, and you follow blink after Chicara.
2: And it could also be a trap. You get yourself caught up in this whole thing now, sustaining that lifestyle becomes a problem.
0: Okay.
2: No, because everyone else is pushing an SUV. Na nendi go to the SUV. The next thing is negotiate a petrol level my 20-50 rand. Cut that German sedan. Petrol attendants are on some.
0: You go to Mola send the apple cutting.
2: Petrol filter or that filter could be within the first month two of a delivery of that vehicle. It needs to go and be fixed.
0: Now when you. Your pack you are any yoto cover wanga blanket, which could fit the windscreen is watching chakalati una gulaku plasticy ka windscreen ulago gonna prevent a shattering. Suno yasu esanga duba yo imape to ti imbo dinamba ya chinchakala na wanitu wana bu yellow. Suno just to nimano yambaza ngubo.
2: So what's the story now when they are asking where is the SUV?
0: You're aware. It's resting. There it is. Gurui aware.
2: But you know, it's meant for long trips like school holidays. We have got Clarence with the family. Yeah, it's meant for long distance.
0: Okay.
2: It's more Devon. Yeah. This up and down in the city. No.
1: That's what the polo is for. Okay.
0: None want to go to your change as the color screen.
2: The bonnet.
0: Nazo so swap end there. But it screen each other chose a dashboard, you know, tomato as a hard desert.
2: Oh, yeah. Starting to crack and peel. I'm going to go apply a opening Vaseline to give it that fresh look.
1: Well, not even like any tips that you have. You used some of these methods
2: Life
1: before.
2: Life
1: hacks.
2: Oh.
1: Okay.
0: Oh.
1: I'm just asking.
2: It's tight.
1: I think somebody gave Rose our number.
0: Who's that?
1: Rose.
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0: Adele, send my love.
15: Why?
16: This was all.
0: Can't we just move on and leave it like that?
16: Mm-hmm. You told me you were ready.
17: Okay. Akira, I'm now aware that there's a person. I'd be your last love, everlasting
0: you and me. Don't you just generate them?

0: That's Adele with Send My Love. L-O-V-E. Yeah, no. Leakwa gore my throat here una le something out of the weekend. Batho vanwang ka weekend gore batlo buya Monday.
1: Asin those supplements of yours.
2: And also mixing things.
0: People vanwa dilo man.
2: And you find somebody who is drinking whiskey mixing it with the Red Bull.
0: Are just that now unvalle ka modi
1: supplements.
0: Yeah, supplements libo di
1: soft drinks.
0: Yeah, fruit cocktail. Yeah. Because the examples that are the whiskey grey, I'm not relating to.
1: So when your mistake may have been you had Panado after supplement.
2: Yeah. Shall I get whiskey? There is no sugar in whiskey.
0: But don't sell whiskey to me. I'm not
2: motivated. No. I'm just sharing information. What we see out there.
0: It's an example. Ngazi juice na madi na zvimwe. Ngazi supplements. Ndikomba zvino. Nikoso kuita example marichipedza.
2: Okay.
0: What is the point now? Ndisa kupfesesa.
1: Because you're not the target market.
2: No. But remember, it's just not the three of us. Agree. There's fame also tuned in.
0: Oh.
2: Whiskey. There's so no sugar.
0: King in Libusha Jwala. It's still early. Happy are you two of it till 9? Say Libusha Majwala.
2: It's a reflection of
0: people
2: the weekend.
0: People are encouraging your miracle.
2: No, it's us reflecting.
0: Okay, it's a tea, kananga coffee. So.
2: All right. You get invited and you worry tea or coffee. Worry tea. Three, four cups down the line, you want coffee. Three, four cups of tea down the line. And when you're having it was black tea, you switch to coffee. You are eating with, you are now drinking it with condensed.
0: Is it still being sold though?
2: It slaps.
1: I've never
2: had it. It slaps so
0: condensed milk.
2: Yes, it slaps so hard, eh?
3: The top stories this hour. Former elite SAPS Special Task Force member is returning to the Brakpan Magistrates Court today for a formal bail application. And ANC Limpopo warns against infighting over positions. Details at 9 o'clock.
0: And I look at him.
1: And he's so serious. so serious.
0: Yeah. I don't need for Biki.
1: So condensed nearly out the ring, like it's a 2-in-1 kind of approach.
2: Correct.
0: 2-in-1 what?
1: Sugar it's and milk sugar. Same time.
0: Okay.
1: Don't have to buy sugar separately. Milk separately.
0: Mara, there were people gonna share that sugar proper, but don't have a condensed milk.
1: Yeah. I am too wasting.
0: That's why they are no longer alive.

0: I'm gonna miss you. BK. Renali video ya Papa Penny, obviously Renali raluka video hatwa audio only more radio.
1: All right.
0: So please if ligano rika kabripana sports lino lisi repape rikono raluka video before it chase.
1: It's all good.
0: Hey?
1: It's all good.
0: Yeah.
1: Yeah.
0: Lelo, you how long is it?
2: 2 minutes and 2 seconds.
0: Remove your nagamuka. Just so that rekono kwaditaba di fellage. From Koma Tomo, the A na O, okay. Alpha na Omega. Everyone over appearing this time.
1: That video of was it this year, early this year, or late last year? How comes things come
2: last
1: to
2: year?
1: This? It was last year.
2: It was last year.
0: It's not that one.
2: It's not that
0: apparently, one. Allegedly, Ufi, he has left the MK party. Where is he going next?
1: Can I be for you?

0: They'll he just may pick need someone new, maybe.
1: Establish from those that understand how these things. Dr. Bernard.
2: Profile picture, I got to buy a swimmer.
3: Patlele,
2: get ready. We need your analysis straight after this
3: one. We are giving you a chance.
2: What is the next step? Get ready, ladies and gentlemen. Hey, Shichangane, Hishilungu. Or Hishangane, Hishizulu.
3: But it was never said like that.
2: Oh, okay.
1: I listen in the final update of the morning. Algeria moved to the brink of qualification for the FIFA Under-17 World Cup after defeating Amajimbos 2-0 in their second Group D match at their 2026 Under-17 Africa Cup of Nations yesterday. A brace from Yassine Abed secured a vital victory for the young Algerians, who now sit top of the group with 4 points and need only one more point from their final group stage match to strengthen their hopes of reaching the global tournament. In the other Group D fixture played simultaneously, Senegal revived their campaign with a narrow 1-0 win over Ghana. Algeria now lead the standings with 4 points. South Africa and Senegal both have 3 points, while Ghana sit bottom of the group with 1 point after 2 matches. Elsewhere, the Uganda Under-17 men's national team, the Cubs, suffered a narrow 1-0 defeat to Cameroon in a fiercely contested Group B fixture. Uganda ended the encounter full of confidence following their emphatic 3-0 victory over DR Congo in the opening match and started brightly against the Young Lions. Mexico's teachers are threatening to turn the 2026 World Cup into a global stage for one of the country's biggest labor battles in years. The National Coordinating Committee of Education Workers says it will launch a nationwide strike during the tournament unless the government agrees to sweeping reforms on wages, pensions, job security, and public education. By tying their protest to the World Cup, one of the most watched sporting events on the planet, teachers are aiming to maximize pressure on the Mexican government at a moment when the country will be under intense international scrutiny. Botswana's Football Association president, Wabile Babitseng, has been elected unopposed as the new president of the Council of Southern Africa Football Association's COSAFA. Babitseng now assumes the responsibility of guiding COSAFA through a crucial period, with expectations high for enhanced competitiveness and administrative progress across Southern African football. And a quick look at EPL results from the weekend action. Liverpool's poor form continued, the on and off. They suffered a 4-2 loss to Aston Villa, Aston Villa, they suffered 4-2 loss to Aston Villa. Manchester United with 3-2 winners over Nottingham Forest. And Everton lost at home 3-1 to Sunderland. Leeds beat Brighton 1-0. Wolves and Fulham played to a 1-1 draw. Newcastle compounded West Ham's relegation problems with a 3-1 win. Tonight, it's Arsenal up against Burnley, and Man City travel to Bournemouth. That's for tomorrow, and Chelsea's up against Tottenham. And finally, looking at the Rocky Nice and Easy Half Marathon results, Ananias Masira won the 21-kilometer race in a time of 1 hour 9 minutes 29 seconds in the colors of Polokwane Athletic Club. Masai's Manamela Samuel was in second, and Petrus Mogolana of Legend Roadrunners was in third. In the ladies section, it was Muzanze Athletic Club's Nyandano Manenje who won it with a time of 1 hour 33 minutes 19 seconds, followed in second by Polokwane Athletic Club's Mancha Mutumuholo with a time of 1 hour 38 minutes 59 seconds, and Chipiwa Audrey Mudao of Muzanze Athletic Club was in third with a time of 1 hour 43 minutes 21 seconds. In the 10-kilometer race, it was Nedbank Running Club's Alex Apane who won it in a time of 32 minutes 29 seconds, and the teenage sensation Kamukelo Mushi was in second with a time of 34

0: Ministry of Seconds, Lisitsha of Sisonke was third with a time of 34 minutes 26 seconds. In the ladies category, it was Evidence Mutsamiru of Exaro with a time of 44 minutes 39 seconds. In second was Dikele Dimahupa with a time of 48.54. And Ntabeleng Manamela was third with a time of 49 minutes 2 seconds. Ashifa Shaba finished his 10-kilometer race with a time of 1 hour, 33 minutes, 19 seconds. Yes, you heard me right. 1 hour, 33 minutes, 19 seconds. And Bus with BK, the bus came in a time of 1 hour, 46 minutes, 48 seconds. I also saw Mami Dupite, executive mayor of Capricorn District Municipality. She also was participating. I'm not sure if you saw anyone else. The last time around, I saw Mama from IEC. Mama Ngaro, yes.
1: She runs.
0: Yes, Polokwane City. I saw her collect a race pack for the Polokwane race, yeah.
2: Dr. Maluleke was there?
0: Yes, he's a regular.
2: They were to have, what, 1:15 or sub 1 hour?
0: Nah, maybe not 1 hour, but less than 1:15. Mm. I'll quickly double check his time. Okay. Yeah.
2: Nice. Lelo was doing 5 kilometers.
3: Mm. Where?
2: DNF.
0: She did not finish.
2: Yeah.
3: Where?
0: Lelo.
2: But she will get there. It starts like that.
3: Where?
0: Lelo. Hello, if indeed that is what happened.
3: Did you see me?
0: That's what I'm saying. If
2: Papa
0: that,
2: Penny,
0: if
2: Papa
0: that
2: Penny
0: is what Shaba is suggesting,
2: Papa Penny is on standby.
0: Skafela Pil. Skafela Moya.
3: Leave me alone. Stop bullying me.
2: Give him a journey of 1,000 miles.
0: It starts with a DNF.
3: You're lying. You're not.

0: Good morning, good morning, good morning, people of South Africa.
1: Hello.
0: Mina ngu Penny Penny. My name is Penny Penny Kaitu. When I resign, I never fight with a Zulu nation. I never fight with President Zuma. I never fight with a national MK leadership. I fight with the comrade of Limpopo who want to own the MK, who want to disturb the MK to not be successful because they are working under some people of the party. Those people who's paying them to disturb MK. Then I see, to me, it's useless to continue with them because I'm from Limpopo. Don't mix me with a tribalism. I'm against tribalism. I never fight with Zulu. I never open my mouth to say Zulu. I fight with them, and then we have sit down. They apologize. We come together as a friends. But I never, don't mix me when I resign to MK. Nikale kuthi mina ngilwe namaZulu. Yekore kore ayikho lento. Mina ngiresignile ku MK. Ngoba abantu baseLimpopo bathi yabo. That's why mina ngijoyina ngeLimpopo MK. I resign with my heart, but I never fight with President Zuma. Stop spreading lies. We are one in South Africa. This official language, we are one. Don't divide us. Don't mix me with those things. I'm not there. I hate.

0: Wow, that's Papa Penny. Shichangani Ishlungu or Shichangani the remix right here on the Shifa Breakfast. We are trying to link up with individuals who have an idea of where he could be going after he has resigned from MK Party. But also, we have the following stories. Two cops. You know that accident happened on Budogo? What happened there, man? India weekend, innit?
1: Yeah.
0: Galabungan. Friday into Saturday, Saturday into Saturday. Yeah. Two cops among killed in Limpopo and one crash as arrest made in missing toddler case. Tender fraud case takes new turn as Kat Matala enters plea negotiations. So we want to exactly hear. I want to go news. What are the updates? Can we just hear the full story? And like, what is the plan here? Ebola knows no borders. Ramaphosa calls for continental solidarity amid fresh outbreak. Lelo, you also have a story where Gaten McKenzie is giving out proper cash. Like 90, all over the place.
2: 19 Zansi Golden Economy projects receive funding approval from Minister Gaten McKenzie's office.
0: And Atham Africa is part of it?
2: Well, the daughter, but yeah.
0: Oh, okay. All right. Valiba, comment more? Is it your Papa Penny? Liba, what is it? Okay, Kimani.
2: The General, good morning.
0: The General. General?
3: Aye.
0: There you are.
2: Thank you very much for joining us, the General. It seems you know where Papa Penny is going.
3: No, I'm just suspecting. It's an option.
2: I thought maybe he called you to say, General, this is the situation.
3: It's on auction. You know, Action SA is on the rise in the province. And we also have that one of Botinico. So, between the two, this one, you can just photocopy what I'm saying.
0: So it's Maibuye or Action SA?
3: Yeah, it's either Action SA or Maibuye. Just mark my words. It's going to one of the two.
0: Okay.
3: I'm telling you, it's on auction. Where the one that is going to show him more money, that's where the gold bond is going.
0: Gold bond. Okay.
3: I'm telling you.
0: Thank you, my sir.
3: Sharp, great man.
0: Rido tangana hange ni Mzanzi. No. I run my own race.
3: Okay. You are between me and Brabike.
0: Correct.
3: Yeah.
0: That's why I won myself. Thank you. All right. Hello.
2: So the Department of Sport, Arts and Culture has released the names of the cultural creative industries projects and touring ventures that have been approved for Mzansi Golden Economy, MGE, funding for the 2026-27 year. And the MGE aims to make strategic investments to maximize the economic advantages of the sports in sports and arts in South Africa. And there are a number of projects that have been funded province by province. Let's go through that. So the Eastern Cape has had 7 projects funded. The Free State, 5. Gauteng, 21. KZN, 12. Limpopo, 11. Mpumalanga, 6. Northwest, 10. Northern Cape, 7. Western Cape, 11. And a name that grabs attention, or notably grabbed attention, was Queendom Media, which has been approved for funding for the DJ Owami Amapiano UK tour. Now, Queendom Media, if you don't know, is linked to DJ and Born to Fame cast member Owami Mafokate, who is the daughter of a legendary Kwaito musician and producer Arthur Mafokate.
1: In other news, devastating,
0: it's a developing story.
2: It is.
1: Yeah, a devastating head-on collision on the N1 in Limpopo has claimed the lives of 3 people, including 2 police officers. It happened on Friday evening. Members of the South African Police Service from Mutlokwa in the Capricorn District responded to the scene at around 10 to 7 in the evening when they encountered 2 badly wrecked vehicles following the impact. Now, according to the police, a white Hyundai i20 traveling from south to north collided with an oncoming Toyota Corolla Sprinter, and the victims have since been identified as Sergeant David Malunga Maviva, 43 years of age, stationed at Sunnyside Police Station in Gauteng, retired Captain Obed Marindela Chikudo, 62 years of age, who previously served at Westernburg Police Station, and 53-year-old civilian Rachel Mapwe. Lidwaba says Mabiba was alone in his vehicle at the time of the crash and was found trapped inside. And inside the Toyota Corolla Sprinter, rescuers found retired Captain Chikudo and Miss Rachel Mapwe trapped inside the wreckage. And Limpopo Police Commissioner Tembika Debe has expressed sorrow over the loss, particularly with the policing community. Criminally accused entrepreneur Vusimusi Kate Matlala is reportedly in discussions with the investigative directorate against corruption over a possible plea deal. The negotiations are said to hinge on his willingness to provide evidence implicating certain individuals in a large-scale corruption probe linked to his company, Medicare 24 Tswane District. And finally, as Africa confronts fresh Ebola outbreaks, President Ramaphosa, in his capacity as African Union champion on pandemic prevention, says decisive leadership and continental solidarity are proving critical in containing the latest outbreak from spreading. And Shaba Matume Tauyatswala, he ran an impressive 1 hour, 1 minute, 56 seconds. His 10 kilometer run.
0: 61 minutes.
1: Matome was struggling to do a mere 130. Here we are. We are seeing him. Brother, this is impressive. This. Send us a message here. He says we still have an outstanding matter. Ashifa Shaba once made some serious allegations after the Johannes Msetla marathon and alleged with right of reply that he was literally dragging me as I was not coping. Well, I saw him with his tongue out on Saturday being dragged by the Polokwane municipality city manager. Shame, he was not coping, and it was too much for the city manager.
0: You and I excited the city manager already. Who had reports like that?
1: I'm reading.
0: I was literally carrying the weight of the whole city on my shoulders.
2: Is that so?
1: Community builder.
2: No, where is your evidence?
0: Otherwise, the city manager, though, we are not DNF.
2: Where is your evidence?
0: I assist the
1: executive mayor.
0: Yeah.
1: And the city manager.
0: Yes. That Baba Chinji Saragana, I must be carrying the weight of the city. One man.
2: So how do you say?
0: Limati, all our manager. Co-officing here.
1: Yeah, yeah.
0: I had to help.
1: MMC Mama Bole as well.
0: But we go struggle. Man, you go get him.
1: So is the whole management and council, Kuria Pulukani municipality, on your shoulders? One man.
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7: The top story this hour, alleged Madlanga Commission witness killer returns to court for formal bail bid. Good morning, I am Morunga Bopape with your updates. Former elite South African Police Service Special Task Force member Matipandile Soteni is returning to the Brakpan Magistrates Court today for a formal bail application. Soteni has been behind bars for more than 2 months in connection with the murder of Marius van der Merwe, a witness at the Matanga Commission. It's alleged that Soteni was the gunman who fatally shot the witness who testified as witness D outside his Brakpan home in December. Soteni has had to change lawyers after claiming that his previous attorney was taking instructions from someone other than him. Having now spent more than 2 months behind bars, Soteni previously expressed frustration, saying he never planned to be away from his family. The provincial chairperson of the African National Congress, ANC, in Limpopo, Dr. Poppy Ramatuba, has warned against fights for government positions among party leaders. She was speaking during the first day of a two-day provincial executive committee induction workshop at Forever Resorts in Bilabila yesterday. The workshop, which concludes today, follows the ANC Limpopo 11th Provincial Conference held in Polokwane in March this year. Dr. Ramatuba told PEC members that the ANC requires political maturity and organizational discipline.
8: Not going to be decisive. We are still going to be moving around, not knowing whether we are coming or we are going. When we wake up, 4 years will be gone and we will not have decided. Some of the decisions will not be nice to take, but as long as based on the principle, we should and we must not be afraid to take those decisions. And also, we need to be ethical throughout the duration of our term. Because if we are not ethical, we are not going to be able to drive the unity and the renewal which were mandated by the 11th Provincial Conference.
7: The Democratic Alliance DA in Limpopo has reiterated its call for leader Demisi Chitereke Matibe and the provincial treasury to act decisively in the worsening Great North Transport GNT crisis. New information alleges that GNT owes more than 12 million rand in electricity debt to the Polokwane local municipality, with close to 9 million rand in arrears for over 210 days, leading to power disconnections. DA spokesperson on economic issues, Jacques Small, said the latest information confirms the crisis is deepening.
9: This dip does not appear to have been disclosed when GNT recently appeared before the portfolio committee, and this points to the entities possibly owing creditors more than the disclosed 50 million rand. Also concerning is that GNT appears to be the major contributor to parastatal electricity debt owed to Polokwane municipality, accounting to approximately 80% of the overall debt owed by parastatals. This is unacceptable.
7: And finally, the United States U.S. President Donald Trump has warned Iran the clock is ticking as talks to bring the war to an end have stalled. Their message came as the president spoke with Israeli Prime Minister Benjamin Netanyahu yesterday. Iranian media, meanwhile, reports that the U.S. has failed to make any concrete concessions in its response to Tehran's latest proposals to end the conflict. Trump's message echoed his threat that a whole civilization would die unless Iran agreed to a deal to end the war, this shortly before the ceasefire was announced in early April. And recapping the top story this hour, alleged Madlanga Commission witness killer returns to court for formal bail bid. Those were the updates. For any news alerts, kindly send us a WhatsApp message or voice note to 076-611-3111 or call us on 015-151-0039. From the Update Center, I am Marunga Bopape.
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0: The EV featuring Pila Mek, it's called Mtande. Before that, Zolani Mahola with Wound Timbisu Tando featuring Sun L Musician. Yeah, Mike and the Mechanics, rather, in The Living Years. Yes, a song that reminds a dear friend of mine of his late father. Yes, big ups to you, Latisha, right here in Tswinga, Block 7. You have a nice day too. It's just gone past 10. Time now for the latest updates with Murungwa Mo Bupape. Thereafter, I've got an amazing interview lined up for you. Yes, we are still in the Salt Awareness Week, if I can call it that. Yes, and in a short while, I'll be talking to Miss Shonisani Nepalama, who's a nutrition lead at the Heart and Stroke Foundation. Yes, yesterday was World Hypertension Day. She'll be telling us more information about that particular day.
1: The top story this hour, taxi driver in fatal fire case due in court. Good morning, I am Murungwa Bupape with your update. The 44-year-old taxi driver Morao Mosetla arrested in connection with the tragic minibus taxi fire that claimed the lives of two school children in Masamola under the Sekukuna district is expected to appear before the Nebo Magistrates Court tomorrow for a bail application. The incident occurred last Wednesday along the Apple Cross Road via the Tswaying Gravel Road towards Nkotokwane village. Our reporter Emmanuel Kwinda filed this report.
2: It is alleged that a Toyota Quantum minibus taxi transporting approximately 22 school children between the ages of 7 and 10 years caught fire while traveling on the gravel road. Two children died inside the burning vehicle, while 7 other children sustained injuries, and other 13 escaped unharmed. The arrested driver, who appeared in court last week Friday, is facing 2 counts of culpable homicide, as well as contravention of National Road Traffic Act, including overloading and failure to produce an operating certificate.
1: Meanwhile, the Department of Transport and Community Safety in Limpopo has warned that its officers will show no mercy to scholar transport operators who fail to adhere to regulations governing learner transportation. Spokesperson for the MEC, Chipiwa Dali, also committed that the department will closely monitor the court case involving the arrested driver.
3: The department will continue to work closely with the South African Police Service and other relevant stakeholders as investigation continues.
1: The Gauteng MEC for Education, Laborang Maile, has revealed that schools in the province owe municipalities more than 580 million rand. Maile briefed the media on water and electricity provision at schools. He acknowledges that many municipalities are grappling with cash flow problems and the ongoing effects of the high cost of living. He, however, warns that schools should not be disconnected over unpaid service bills. Maile says the department will continue to work with municipalities to find solutions that protect municipal revenue and the right to education. And finally, former Ivorian President Laurent Gbagbo used his platform in the 4th edition of the Renaissance Festival to condemn the imprisonment of political activists. The political and cultural gathering was organized by his party that re-elected the 80-year-old as its president. Last October, an Ivorian court sentenced dozens of people to prison for taking part in banned demonstrations against the exclusion of candidates in elections. But his refusal to concede defeat in the 2010 election prompted a civil war in which more than 3,000 people were killed. And recapping the top story this hour, taxi driver in fatal fire case due in court. Those were the updates. For any news alerts, kindly send us a WhatsApp message or voice note to 076-611-3111 or call us on 015-151-0039. From the Update Center, I am Murungwa Bupape.
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0: It's music by Billy Ocean, Get Out of My Dreams, Get Into My Car. I guess this thing of letting your car do the talking is not new. Yes. An entire generation of gentlemen that don't know how to approach women, and so they rely on the car. Yeah, also giving music by Salif Keita with Tekere. Yeah, next came through with Too Close. Bring the time now to 19 minutes past 10. This is the Grand Connection on Choice FM 101.1, your voice, your music. Now, yesterday was World Hypertension Day, which is observed annually on the 17th of May to raise global awareness about the silent killer that is high blood pressure. And the theme this year is Controlling Hypertension Together, which emphasizes the shared responsibility amongst individuals, communities, and healthcare workers. Yeah, in a short while, I'll be talking to Ms. Shonisani Neparama from the Heart and Stroke Foundation, South Africa.
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0: 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Holding on patiently on the line is Miss Shonisani Neparama, who is a nutrition lead at the Heart and Stroke Foundation, South Africa. Welcome once again, Ndi Macheroni.
4: Ndi Macheroni, I would give a shandu bubu.
0: Rovor of Sanningay. So, yesterday, 17th of May, was the World Hypertension Day. Please tell our listeners more about the campaign and its theme this year.
4: So, World Hypertension is observed every year on 17th May to raise awareness about hypertension or high blood pressure. The reason for this is because it remains one of the leading causes of heart disease and stroke globally, as well as in South Africa. The theme for this year is Controlling Hypertension Together, and it really highlights the importance of collective action from individuals and family to healthcare workers, community, government, and organizations like the Heart and Stroke Foundation South Africa. So So at the Heart and Stroke Foundation South Africa, this campaign is focused on improving public understanding of hypertension, encouraging people to know their numbers, go for regular screening, as well as to seek proper medical assessment early. We also want South Africans to understand that hypertension is often a silent killer, which means that it doesn't have any symptoms or any sign. And while it doesn't have this symptom and sign, the damage is taking place in the body. So this can only be prevented if a person goes for regular screening, because that way they'll be able to know their number.
0: Maybe we use this term casually, but I don't think a lot of us understand what it really means. When they say somebody's got high blood pressure, obviously there is a measurement that is used, and the question could be, what is normal blood pressure?
4: Blood pressure is simple, the force of blood pushing against the walls of your arteries as the heart pumps blood through the whole body. So a normal blood pressure reading is generally below 120 over 80 milliliters of mercury. So the top number, which is called the systolic pressure, it measures the pressure when the heart beats, while the bottom number, which is called the diastolic pressure, it measures the pressure when the heart rests between the beats. So when this number remains elevated over time, it can put a strain on the heart as well as blood vessels, as well as increase the risk of health complications.
0: And what is the difference between high blood pressure and hypertension? Because I've heard people sort of using these terms interchangeably.
4: There is a very important distinction that the Heart and Stroke Foundation is trying to raise awareness about this year. It's that high blood pressure and hypertension, it's not the same thing. So for high blood pressure, it's a general term that simply means a person's blood pressure reading is higher than normal at a particular moment, which means that it's above 120 over 80 millimeters per mercury. So this can happen for many reasons, including when a person is stressed or having anxiety, or when they participate in physical activity, or they're in pain, or even drinking too much caffeine. While hypertension, on the other side, is a confirmed medical diagnosis by a medical profession, which means that blood pressure remains considered elevated above 140 over 90 millimeter mercury over multiple readings taken on different occasions by a healthcare professional. So understanding the difference is important, because on one high reading, it does not automatically mean that someone has hypertension, but it should also may not mean that they should ignore it. So people need proper follow-up assessment and monitoring to determine whether they have a long-term condition that requires treatment or behavioral changes.
0: If I hear you clearly, maybe to sort of simplify it, it's to say that the major difference here is that one of these conditions is diagnosed by a professional. The other one, meaning high blood pressure, our blood pressure fluctuates throughout the day when we are doing sports or something where we are exerting ourselves, or if we get into a flight or fight situation. But hypertension needs to be diagnosed. Am I close to simplifying it there?
4: Yes, you are close. Hypertension needs to be diagnosed, while high blood pressure, anyone can have it even though they are not diagnosed. For people that experience high blood pressure regularly, they should also seek medical care so that they can see if the doctor can be able to diagnose them with hypertension or not. Because high blood pressure, even if it's not diagnosed, in a long term, if someone is not taking care of themselves or they're not taking treatment, it can lead to severe health complications as well.
0: Thank you for clarifying that. It's 26 minutes past 10. This is the Grand Connection on Choice FM. On the line, I'm talking to Ms. Shonisani Neparama from the Heart and Stroke Foundation. She is a nutrition lead there. And this morning, we're talking about World Hypertension Day, which takes place every year on the 17th of May. Now, you've clarified the difference between high blood pressure and hypertension. But now, let's sort of circle back and talk about the dangers of elevated blood pressure. Why is it dangerous?
4: Elevated blood pressure is dangerous because it puts an ongoing strain on blood vessels, on your heart, brain, as well as kidney. So over time, this damage can lead to serious complications such as your heart attack, strokes, heart failure, kidney disease, and also even vision problems. So what makes hypertension particularly dangerous is that many people do not experience symptoms until complications develop. Some, they might even feel completely healthy while sudden damage is happening internally for years. So that's why, as I've mentioned earlier, on regular screening and early detection are important for being able to diagnose high blood pressure.
0: And what are some of the most common causes for elevated blood pressure?
4: There are many contributing factors to elevated blood pressure. Some of these major causes include high salt intake, unhealthy diet, obesity, lack of physical activity, smoking, vaping, excessive alcohol consumption, and also even chronic psychological stress. Also, caffeinated drinks, if they're consumed too much, they can also increase your elevated blood pressure. So we also know that also social and environmental pressures, such as financial stress, urbanization, and limited access to healthcare, they can also play a significant role, because in the long term, they do contribute to a person developing a chronic stress. So in some families, people do have a history as well as genetics of high blood pressure, which also increase their risk of developing hypertension. So hypertension overall is caused by a combination of factors rather than one single cause.
0: There are so many causes to this issue, but what are some of the ways that people can prevent or manage hypertension?
4: The good news is that many causes of hypertension can be prevented or managed through healthy behavioral choices. So people should try to reduce their salt intake. As I've mentioned last week, they can use like spices that doesn't have salt or potassium salt as a substitute to decrease their salt intake. They need to eat more vegetables and fruits, as well as whole grains, to be able at least to eat healthier food. They need to stay physically active, maintain a healthier weight, avoid smoking and vaping, as well as limit alcohol intake. Where possible, they need to also manage their stress level. And if they still feel that they're not coping with stress, they should rather seek a medical care for something that they can be able to help them with strategies to be able to manage stress. So regular blood pressure checks also is extremely important, because early detection can save many lives.
0: As we wrap things up this morning, I'd like to find out, as the Heart and Stroke Foundation South Africa, what role are you playing in addressing hypertension in our country? And are there places where our listeners can get more information?
4: That Africa is playing a major role in raising awareness, educating communities, promoting prevention, and advocating for healthy behaviors and environments. So through our campaigns like World Hypertension, Community Health Risk Assessment, Public Education Initiative, and partnership with healthcare professionals, the foundation works to empower South Africans with accurate information as well as to encourage early detection and treatment. So we are also advocating for evidence-based public health policies that can help reduce the burden of heart disease, stroke in our country. Ultimately, our goal is to help South Africans to live longer, healthier lives through prevention as well as early intervention. We also take part in salt legislation. So if listeners more need more information, they can go to our website, www.heartfoundation.co.za. And if they need to speak to one of our healthcare professionals, they can call us on 021-422-1586.
0: Thank you very, very much, Liwe Duvalawodi Woshonisani Neparama, a nutrition lead at the Heart and Stroke Foundation South Africa. Nda. It's 29 minutes before 11 on the Grand Connection, right here on Choice FM 101.1. Here's some music by Chaka Khan, This Time.

0: Motlana lo lesibo. Before that was Tony Tone, Lay Your Head on the Pillow. Shaka Khan came through with This Time. Bring the time to 13 before 11 on Choice FM 101.1. Very worried and concerned about this thing, yeah, high blood pressure and hypertension. You know, usually when a guest comes and we have an interview, I leave here with a wealth of information. Sometimes I go home and self-diagnose. We sit with the wife and the kids and we check each other. But now this one, yeah, high blood pressure, apparently it's got no obvious symptoms. Yes, there isn't something that you can look at and say, yes, this is because I've got high blood pressure. You only can confirm that there's this issue when you go and visit a local clinic, your hospital, your doctor. And I'm encouraging you, man, especially if you are of a certain age, a certain weight category, you need to keep on checking these things because it could silently be doing some serious damage. Yeah, it worries me when they say something has got no apparent symptoms. That concerns me greatly because usually, you know, if it's flu, we know how to deal with flu because the symptoms are obvious. Yeah, you get that sore throat, you get the sniffles, then you feeling hot and cold. It's kind of a fever. Then you're like, all right, I need to go see a doctor. I got flu. But this one, your high blood pressure, nothing, Morena, nothing. It's stealthy, it's silent, but it's still a killer. So let's go out there, get checked regularly. Yeah, I think one of the things you should do when you reach a certain age, you need to make friends with local doctors where you can even ask for discount because you need to go for regular checkups. Yes, and they can't be charging you full price because you are not. I'm not sick, doctor. No, I'm not sick, and I'm not expecting to walk out of here with a prescription. I'm just here for a check, you know, a checkup. That's all I'm here for. So please be easy on the bill. You can't be charging me like I came here on an ambulance or in an ambulance. No, I drove here. I walked in and I'm going to walk out. I'm here for a checkup. That's all. Yeah, doctors, maybe you should have a different rate for checkups. People who are literally just there to find out. Yeah, I'm just here to check. I'm not feeling anything. I'm not seeing anything, but because I'm a certain age, it's good to always check. And even though follow my doctor, you can't be making us only come to the doctor when we are about to die. Maybe that's why. Yes, that's why people only go there when the popo hits the fan. Because zvikodhura. There's something to ponder about. Yeah, but look, you can go to the clinic. Yeah, that's the answer a doctor will give you. If you don't have money, go to the clinic, Shandu.
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0: Music by Michael Jackson, Rock With You. Before that, Missy Holick with Gimme Nawe featuring Rouge. It is now 11 o'clock on the dot on Choice FM 101.1, your voice, your music. Yeah, man, about to give you this morning's edition of the updates. Super, super excited. In a short while, right here on the show, I'll be talking to Mr. Shabir Jatham, who is the CEO of the Glass Restore Company. We'll be talking about opportunities that are there in this area of recycling. You'll see people in the community, some are picking up cans, some are picking up bottles, and you wonder, is there any money in it? Can I start? Well, I'm about to give you the lowdown on all of that. But first up, here is Murungwa Mobupape.
1: The top story this hour, taxi driver in fatal fire case due in court. Good morning, I am Murungwa Mobupape with your update. The 44-year-old taxi driver Morau Mosetla arrested in connection with the tragic minibus taxi fire that claimed the lives of two school children in Masamola under the Sekhukhune district is expected to appear before the Naval Magistrates Court tomorrow for a bail application. The incident occurred last Wednesday along the Apple Cross Road via the Tswaying Gravel Road towards Nkotokwane village. Our reporter Emmanuel Kwinda filed this report.
2: It is alleged that a Toyota Quantum minibus taxi transporting approximately 22 school children between the ages of 7 and 10 years caught fire while traveling on the gravel road. Two children died inside the burning vehicle, while seven other children sustained injuries, and other 13 escaped unharmed. The arrested driver, who appeared in court last week Friday, is facing two counts of culpable homicide, as well as contravention of National Road Traffic Act, including overloading and failure to produce an operating certificate.
1: Meanwhile, the Department of Transport and Community Safety in Limpopo has warned that its officers will show no mercy to scholar transport operators who fail to adhere to regulations governing learner transportation. Spokesperson for the MEC, Chipiwa Dali, also committed that the department will closely monitor the court case involving the arrested driver.
3: The department will continue to work closely with the South African Police Service and other relevant stakeholders as investigation continues.
1: The Gauteng MEC for Education, Laborang Maile, has revealed that schools in the province owe municipalities more than 580 million rand. Maile briefed the media on water and electricity provision at schools. He acknowledges that many municipalities are grappling with cash flow problems and the ongoing effects of the high cost of living. He, however, warns that schools should not be disconnected over unpaid service bills. Maile says the department will continue to work with municipalities to find solutions that protect municipal revenue and the right to education. And finally, former Ivorian President Laurent Gbagbo used his platform in the fourth edition of the Renaissance Festival to condemn the imprisonment of political activists. The political and cultural gathering was organized by his party that re-elected the 80-year-old as its president. Last October, an Ivorian court sentenced dozens of people to prison for taking part in banned demonstrations against the exclusion of candidates in elections. But his refusal to concede defeat in the 2010 election prompted a civil war in which more than 3,000 people were killed. And recapping the top story this hour, taxi driver in fatal fire case due in court. Those were the updates. For any news alerts, kindly send us a WhatsApp message or voice note to 076-611-3111 or call us on 015-151-0039. From the update center, I am Murungwa Mobupape.
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0: Brenda Farsi, Higher and Higher. Before that, Kool and the Gang with a Ladies Night. We're going to have to wait for Thursday in order to enjoy Ladies Night. It is now 11:15. This is The Grand Connection on Choice FM 101.1, broadcasting live from Thabani Mall right here in Thohoyandou. Yeah, in a short while, I'll be talking to Shabir Jaitam, who is the CEO of the Gloss Recycling Company. We want to discuss opportunities that are there for you and I in this area, this space of recycling. Maybe you've seen people in your community who are collecting bottles and you have always wondered, is there money in it? Yeah, well, I'm about to help you through that.
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0: It's 17 minutes past 11 on Choice FM 101.1. On the line, have the absolute pleasure of talking to Shabir Jaitam, who is the CEO of the Glass Recycling Company. Welcome to the show and good morning.
6: Good morning, Shandu, and good morning to your listeners. Well, great to be on your show.
0: Thank you for making time to chat to us. We want to talk all things recycling this morning. Maybe let's start right at the beginning. What is recycling?
6: Yeah, recycling is a simple process. People collect, we'll talk about glass specifically, as we are from the Glass Recycling Company. It's collecting glass and then going back into manufacturing new glass packaging. Now, the important thing about glass is all your new glass packaging in South Africa, be it, food and beverage containers primarily, have a significant amount of recycled glass. The other benefit of glass is it can be recycled forever. So every time glass is collected and goes back into the recycling stream at our glass manufacturers, we manufacture it into new glass packaging. So it is recyclable infinitely. So the process is for people to collect glass, sell it to a buyback center, and then it goes to the manufacturer to make new glass packaging, bottles and jars.
0: Apart from the obvious environmental, positive environmental impact that recycling has, what other reasons are contributing to why glass recycling and recycling under general has become so important?
6: Yes, the The benefits, as you mentioned, there's numerous environmental benefits, which we will not go into the detail. But I think what's very important, you know, we've been at the glass recycling company operating for more than 20 years. And what we have done and what we continue to do is to create income generation opportunities for people who are unemployed or those who want to supplement their incomes. Now, on our last research that we conducted, there's more than 50,000 glass collectors across the country. So this certainly creates an income generation opportunity for your listeners, especially in South Africa, where we all know our unemployment rates are very high. In addition, glass collection enables SMMEs or small businesses to start getting into glass recycling, where we support them with training, education, as well as certain equipment that they require to get involved in the glass recycling business. And what we have seen is some of these businesses, especially in the outlying areas, have become thriving businesses. So really our request is for people to earn a source of income to collect more glass and sell to buyback centers. And we're also looking for more buyback centers or entrepreneurs that we can support and develop in the Limpopo area, amongst others, where there is a high volume percentage of glass that we still can collect.
0: And where does one begin? You talk of a business model where one can start as an individual SMME and maybe even grow to become a buyback center. But how does one start? Where does one begin?
6: Well, I think the easiest thing, you know, a person needs to, if you want to be an SME and start a business, you need to find a site where you need municipal permission to operate a recycling or a buyback center, which is the obvious thing, and then complete an application form with us. But the individual will need to do homework, you know, in terms of how much, and research in terms of what glass is available, where they can sell it, how they need to sell it. But all they would need to do is contact the glass recycling company. They can contact us on our website, tgrc.co.za, fill in an application form for looking for support where we have questions that need to be answered, which we then evaluate, and we see how we can assist SMMEs to get involved in glass collection.
0: You spoke of having to do research, and one of the places one must go is obviously the municipality in order to get permission. What are the other issues that one needs to consider, especially from a compliance perspective? Is there a lot of rigmarole when it comes to setting up a recycling business, or is it something that is easy to set up?
6: Well, to set up a recycling business is fairly simple, you know. There's not too much red tape, but it is essential to get municipal permission to operate a buyback center. Without that, we wouldn't want people to start a buyback center and then the municipality says, but you haven't obtained permission from us. Once that is done, then they can the individuals can start their recycling business. But obviously, they will need certain amounts of funding available to buy glass from collectors, who are an important element in terms of bringing glass to these buyback centres. And then we guide them and assist them. And if there's sufficient entrepreneurs or buyback centres in the area, then we provide specific training. We come to the area as well and provide training in terms of how to run their business. So the process is simple, but I must also indicate that recycling is hard work, but the harder one works, the more profitable the business becomes. And we also have, you know, infrastructure support mechanisms and other support structures to make glass recycling more lucrative, which we can discuss. I'm sure you will get to that later.
0: Now, when it comes to information, where can our listeners get more information? You spoke about your website, but you also speak of some of this training that you are able to conduct.
6: Yes, they can contact us on our website if they need information, and it provides an address to start a glass recycling business. And I think that will be the easiest way for people to contact us.
0: I want to say thank you very much for making time to chat to us this morning. You leave us more informed and more empowered.
6: Thank you very much, Andrew. And to your listeners, please, let's start collecting more glass. And it creates income opportunities. And thank you very much for having me on your show. All the best.
0: Great stuff. That is Shabir Jatum, who is the CEO of the glass recycling company. I've actually opened their website here. Very, very easy to access, the glassrecyclingcompany.co.za. You can learn so much more about how you can make some money within the recycling space. Yeah, these bottles are all over. We see them. Some of them in the bushes. Some of them, we see them on the road. And it's money just waiting for somebody to have that idea to work hard at it. It is now 26 minutes past 11. Here's some music by Lucy Pearl. Don't mess with my man. Ooh. Sounds like something somebody would say before they pick up a bottle.

Music by Percy Sledge, Take Time to Know Her. Yeah, going down memory lane, that is for sure. Purple Rain by Prince. I heard this song being played by a neighbor this past weekend, and I thought, oh, I'm gonna do it. Yeah. Also, Berita, Tell Me You Love Me. Madonna came through with some celebration. It is quarter to midday on the Grand Connection on Choice FM 101.1. Yeah, what a great opportunity, this thing of recycling. I love the fact that when you recycle glass, you can do it forever and ever and ever and ever. Amen. I think one other recyclable material that doesn't sort of lose its quality when it's being recycled, I think it's copper. Yes, if my memory serves me right, copper is one of those things that you can also recycle over.

0: and over again, and it does not diminish in its properties. But guys and girls, just look out in your community. You will realize that there's money lying all over in the bushes, under the trees, and these bottles have become somewhat of a health hazard for our children. Yes, some of these bottles are also carrying mosquito larvae, because there's water inside there, and then the mosquitoes go and lay eggs. So when you start collecting and recycling bottles, you're not only making a little bit of money, but you're also helping their environment, helping their community, and it's just good vibes all round. So go out and check the glass recycle company. Yes, they'll give you more advice on how you can get the training, how you can get set up. You don't really need much. I've seen people collecting bottles and placing them at the corner of the street, right? Put them at the corner of the street, waiting for the quantities to justify a big load. Yeah, so find out how you can start making money with something that's there. It's there. Yeah, I know people want to sell you bottles, but if you really go out in the community and start asking for bottles that are just lying around, and you tell them that they bring mosquitoes and that they can cut kids, then you'll see they'll give you those bottles for free. Yeah, and please, when you get rich, remember who helped you. Wow. Yeah. Here's some music by London Beat. A Better Love, as we wrap up the show.
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0: It's music by Hardaway, What Is Love? Before that was London Beat, A Better Love. Yeah, I'm just one of those people. I guess I'm wired or weird in a different way. Certain songs, they just make a perfect pair for me. Yes, just like when I played Purple Rain by Prince, I had to go to Percy Sledge. Yes, take time to know her. And I don't know. I wish, maybe I should go and see a shrink, you know, go and see a psychologist to help me understand. But how does my brain make those connections? So when I went for London Beat, Hardaway was the next great option. Yeah. It might be crazy. Oh, it's genius. Yeah, you judge for yourself. I don't mind. Either way, you still get great music. Whether you conclude that, that one is crazy, or you conclude, that is genius at work, you still get some lovely music on the Grand Connection. Anyway, that's all the time that I have for you. It's been a lovely, lovely Monday. Started off things a bit slow. A bit of maintenance was taking place here in the studio. Yeah, but I'll be back tomorrow from 9 to midday on a lovely Tuesday. Tuesday with Twice as Nice. It's 12 o'clock. Time for the updates with Murungwa Mo Wupape. Thereafter, Frank Majestic take things over on the Lunchbox. Have yourself a lovely afternoon.
1: The top story this hour, Department of Human Settlements seeks public input on illegal evictions bill. Good afternoon, I am Murungwa Wupape with your updates. The Deputy Director General for Research, Policy, Strategy and Planning at the National Department of Human Settlements, Dr. Nana Mhlongo, says the amendment bill to the Prevention of Illegal Eviction from and Unlawful Occupation of Land, Act 19 of 1998, aims to empower and protect individuals who are already occupying land illegally or who may do so in the future while providing clarity on legal processes. Dr. Mhlongo explains that under the amendments, judges would be required to consider factors such as vulnerable groups, emergency housing, and the availability of alternative accommodation before granting eviction orders. The department is currently hosting information sessions nationwide to gather public input, with the next session scheduled for tomorrow at Nirvana Community Hall, Ward 19 in Polokwane, starting at 9 a.m.
2: The bill is proposing, instead of going to the courts, which is a costly process, the MEC of the province must appoint a mediator who will then look into the issue, but also to saying there must be steps in terms of where people have then settled, because the current legislation does not cater for that. But also it caters in terms of where land is illegally occupied and it's owned by a private individual. But also it puts, importantly, a responsibility in terms of the owner to ensure that the land is safeguarded so that there is no illegal occupation.
1: Eyes of the Nation has welcomed the arrest of the grandparents of missing 2-year-old Umpile Sithole, who disappeared from her home in Mokopane in the early hours of 2 May 2026. The grandparents face charges of child neglect. CEO Fani Hopa says the organization is calling on the justice system to ensure justice is served.
3: The Eyes of the Nation appeals to all parents and caregivers to take responsibility and protect their children at all times. We also call on our communities to report any cases of child neglect or abuse immediately. Silence allows harm to continue. No child should go missing or suffer because of an adult failure. The Eyes of the Nation will continue to stand with vulnerable children and demand justice.
1: Brian Mokgotsi made his first appearance at the Johannesburg Magistrates Court today. The matter was postponed to next week, Monday, 25 May 2026, to verify his address and allow for a proper bail application. The political fixer spent the weekend behind bars following his arrest on Friday. Police detained him shortly after he concluded his testimony before the Matlanga Commission of Inquiry. Mokgotsi is accused of staging an assassination attempt on himself in Fort Lawrence last November. He faces a charge of defeating the ends of justice. Police further revealed that the firearm linked to the scene is also connected to other cases, including attempted murder and murder. And finally, at least one person has died and more than 30 others were injured after Russia launched drones and airstrikes across Ukraine overnight. Ukrainian officials report that residential buildings were hit, injuring an 11-year-old boy and a 59-year-old man. Meanwhile, Reuters reports that four people were killed in Russia this weekend after Ukraine launched an overnight drone attack. And recapping the top story this hour, Department of Human Settlements seeks public input on illegal evictions bill. Those were the updates. For any news alerts, kindly send us a WhatsApp message or voice note to 076-611-3111 or call us on 015-151-0039. From the Update Center, I am Morungwa Bopape.

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0: music coming from Anchor, Kifela Pilu, the remix, 21 Savage, Red Rum, 15 after is 12, gonna 12:15. Buenos dias, ladies and gentlemen, Masiari Abudhi, and welcome to lunch. Welcome to the Lunchbox on Choice FM 101.1. Your voice, your music, Niffy Frank, Frank Majestic, Frank's got your back, do not panic. Thank you to Shandu on the Grand Connection. Shandu Kuya Machelo Vanga 9 is gonna twat off right here on 101.1. How was your weekend? Weekend Yobahani Obahani Mapero Bege. The weekend. How was my weekend? Was something else, eh? Over the weekend I went running. Yeah, I did 10 kilometers. I was shocked that I could do that. Yeah, it was something else. And I didn't get to watch soccer, football. Hey, weekend, I took away the one chance to win a football at all. FA Cup final for Chelsea, I didn't see it, I know it lost. Nazangeno, Africa, Chipembe, they played Pirates. They got a 4-4 draw, not on a Chiefs, you know. I didn't watch football. Yeah, and but then I'm on Zuri. Now I'm going to Abu Zuri. You know, Pirates got a draw. 0-0. And, you know, I'm going just serious. I'm going to bang and the champ. As long as raro. Yeah, anyways, I'm going to go to the Mapelo Abega Queen and Kanga, because for me it was just not a weekend, eh? Yeah, and last night I was on here on the Choice FM Avenue from 6 until 10. But right now, let's have lunch. 082-803-5684. 082-803-5684. Choice FM Studio WhatsApp number. 3 in the lunch box. The 3 songs in there. Inina koto do pas zone. Namusi on the lunch box. Ngawa Rio Tom of the show. First hour between now and 1. Okay, and it's our Royal Tom and Kwamba. It's only 1 o'clock, but the first hour of the show from now until 1. 3 songs in an atopa zone. Na voice note. Can I send a voice note? 082-803-5684. 082-803-5684. And the Diamba Zinorni Nwingi. Nivagai, Nivangapi. Then. Narabuzana, Nyimbotarzan, Frank, Tambani, this one, that one, and that other one. Ngani and Dira, 082-803-5684. Let's have lunch. Demasiar.
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0: It's music coming from Spoke Sage. With peace, my gents. Yeah. Like that, Lela took Zin, so Lela song alongside Zin Kleba and MK Productions. 12:30, half past 12, Nichpinga Zwazino on the lunchbox, na Frank Majestic. 082-803-5684. 082-803-5684. 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
1: Archan Masiari, Uncle Frank, Majestic, number teacher is vote, Chase FM, and good one, Ula, home run number more, and the Mike November CM, and the chair rotok chad the rote, Kai, Nondagan Shumoya, the lunchbox. Scanning in our Rahia or a Rundich Commuter or an Intambly, I am a Dinga, Mono Baba, Chris Bang, as called that Korevuchiro, JR Player, as called that Koremuya Wang, and Professor Langarimzi, Achiri, Donova Moon. Uncle Frank, Novatichiris, are the Pinanga and Nobekayam Shumo. Your voice, your music. Nda.
0: Mike November, yeah, Gotoraro. Mike, not in our weekend. Okay, Artemari, if this is Rodo, this is one of these big at the Apanda. Okay, yeah.

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Na niko duwa nula, homlo wa namba mlo, ndi Mike November CM. 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Your voice, your music. Nda.

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1: Archan Masiari, Uncle Frank, Majestic, na vatichilisi wote wa Chase FM. 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Your voice, your music. Nda.

0: Music coming from Ramsey. Don't know what I'm on. I'm a man. Yeah. No, no, like I just want to know what I'm doing. Have you passed that stage? Alright, wrapping up today's three in the lunchbox. Mike November CM like this today.
1: Archan Masiari, Uncle Frank, Majestic, number two, Lisbote, Chase FM, and good one, Ula, home run number more, and Mike November CM, and the Chirotok, the Roteka, and Nondagan Shimoya, the lunchbox. Scanning in Gawara, Yavara, Rundich, Kumura, and Intamble, I am a Dinga, Mono Baba, Chris Bang, as called that Kore Wuchiro, JR Player. Atko that core muya wang and Professor Langa Rimzi Achiri Donova Moon. Uncle Frank, Novatichiris, at the Pinanga Nobaka Yamashimo. Your voice, your music. Nda.
0: Apologies, Mike. Chris Bang, if it's not the right one, Dem Farele man. Mikey. I think confusion day. Instead of the one that you wanted. We gave you another one. Mara Marcello still 0828035684 Choice FM Studio WhatsApp number 9 in the room at Taru Sinatopa Zone on the lunchbox ngawara first hour of the show. But first hour of the show between 12 and 1 we will play your three songs. 0828035684 0828035 684. The Masiar.
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0: Jack Harlow, First Class, Choice FM on 1.1, your voice, your music. Senior Oat, all in you, Ana Kemichi, and Aliyah at your best, Toma Triple Play. Ndiawa Rio Toma, Kotebela Murungwa Abu Pape, with the updates at 1. Ndemasiar.
1: The top story this hour, Department of Human Settlements seeks public input on illegal evictions bill. Good afternoon, I am Marungwa Bupape with your update. The Deputy Director General for Research, Policy, Strategy and Planning at the National Department of Human Settlements, Dr. Nana Mhlongo, says the amendment bill to the Prevention of Illegal Eviction from and Unlawful Occupation of Land, Act 19 of 1998, aims to empower and protect individuals who are already occupying land illegally or who may do so in the future while providing clarity on legal processes. Dr. Mhlongo explains that under the amendments, judges would be required to consider factors such as vulnerable groups, emergency housing, and the availability of alternative accommodation before granting eviction orders. The department is currently hosting information sessions nationwide to gather public input, with the next session scheduled for tomorrow at Nirvana Community Hall, Ward 19 in Polokwane, starting at 9 a.m.
2: The bill is proposing, instead of going to the courts, which is a costly process, the MEC of the province must appoint a mediator who will then look into the issue, but also to saying there must be steps in terms of where people have then settled, because the current legislation does not cater for that. But also it caters in terms of where land is illegally occupied and it's owned by a private individual. But also it puts, importantly, a responsibility in terms of the owner to ensure that the land is safeguarded so that there is no illegal occupation.
1: Eyes of the Nation has welcomed the arrest of the grandparents of missing 2-year-old Umpile Sithole, who disappeared from her home in Mokopane in the early hours of 2 May 2026. The grandparents face charges of child neglect. CEO Fani Hopa says the organization is calling on the justice system to ensure justice is served.
3: The Eyes of the Nation appeals to all parents and caregivers to take responsibility and protect their children at all times. We also call on our communities to report any cases of child neglect or abuse immediately. Silence allows harm to continue. No child should go missing or suffer because of adult failure. The Eyes of the Nation will continue to stand with vulnerable children and demand justice.
1: Brown Mokgotsi made his first appearance at the Johannesburg Magistrates Court today. The matter was postponed to next week, Monday, 25 May 2026, to verify his address and allow for a proper bail application. The political fixer spent the weekend behind bars following his arrest on Friday. Police detained him shortly after he concluded his testimony before the Matlanga Commission of Inquiry. Mokgotsi is accused of staging an assassination attempt on himself in Vosloorus last November. He faces a charge of defeating the ends of justice. Police further revealed that the firearm linked to the scene is also connected to other cases, including attempted murder and murder. And finally, at least one person has died and more than 30 others were injured after Russia launched drones and airstrikes across Ukraine overnight. Ukrainian officials report that residential buildings were hit, injuring an 11-year-old boy and a 59-year-old man. Meanwhile, Reuters reports that 4 people were killed in Russia this weekend after Ukraine launched an overnight drone attack. And recapping the top story this hour, Department of Human Settlements seeks public input on illegal evictions bill. Those were the updates. For any news alerts, kindly send us a WhatsApp message or voice note to 076-611-3111 or call us on 015-151-0039. From the Update Center, I am Marungwa Bopape.
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5: Breaking news. There has been a discovery of a very dangerous animal crossing the borders up to South Africa. If you're anywhere in the Hoja province, you're advised to stay informed and be safe.

0: lwandle nkulu nembeza Malam Vector as well. Dumbelang and a Black Diamond. 14 after is one. Demasiariabu, this is the Lunchbox Car Choice FM. Na Frank Majestic. Dem Sumbruwo. 18 May 2026. Thank you for being here. 0828035684. 0828035684. It's my studio WhatsApp number. I never call WhatsApp with a good day. Enjoying the show in Chakuma, right? According to the profile here, Kobaka Johanna. Yeah, thank you very much. Shout out to Anepo Chakuma and shout out to everybody listening. Taxini. Cab Bolt. Shout out to the guys about Bolt. Hey, you guys. Yeah, we know. We're Nidzonia never. Shout out to you guys, eh? 0828035684. It's my studio WhatsApp number. Yeah. Remember, and this is one of the Janaka TikTok, right? Sometimes he has got TikTok feeds. Naka Facebook Reels, kana Instagram. Nawanajiko race you papa dan. Punishment. Fear we punish. This cow punished it. Yeah. Or saw dust. Gonna eat dust. Yeah, all of that. Now, it's being said that social media is being blamed for the rise in dangerous speeding culture in South Africa. Now, South Africans' fatal attraction to speed is being accelerated by social media. Yeah. That's what a criminal law expert is saying. Social media. But it's true. You know, you go on social media, you will see guys posting there. Or yeah, I know. This other guy punched me like this. Not on my watch. My car is faster than yours. Yeah, that's a TikTok. Yeah, TikTok wave not bad. Oh, truck drivers. Those guys, they love TikTok. Okay, you have TikTok or yeah, they got to for a matrak. Apparently, but the side tipper. Yeah, the side tippers. Hey, hey. Yeah, people have not want TikTok. Yeah, too much. If there's a community as you side tippers, can't TikTok. Yeah. But anyways, back to my side tipper, they're not doing anything. For sure they drive bad sometimes. But you know, it's a truck. I just want to get them on 20 or anything like that. But the speeding of these you know, cars, performance cars and all of that. And for now, you know, with all this accidents we are seeing, social media is to blame. I'll tell you more details about it shortly. Demasiar.
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1: Tlakwane, Tlakwane. 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

It's music coming from Spikiri, Fat and Set, Amos, Mahu, and Mass Music with Amaboza. 29 after 1. Demasiar. All right. So to what I was telling you, social media is to blame for dangerous speeding culture in South Africa, or reckless driving. That's what a criminal law expert is saying. Cornelia van Gran. Yeah. Believes that South Africa's fatal attraction to stop speed is being accelerated by social media. Yeah. Now, Cornelia was commenting on a social media content creator. Now, they posted a video of themselves speeding and driving recklessly at Kruger National Park. Yeah, Kruger National Park. Yeah. Right, and she said becoming a social influencer was a legitimate career choice, and popular videos generalize income. We all know that, but others choose to raise cars. Now, the expert says that this conduct cannot be condoned and must be prosecuted as deterrence. You know, is one of the purposes of punishment. Now, yeah, comments also came as friends and family gathered at AGS in Pretoria to pay their last respects to one Philip by Zedenhout, who was 25, died in a vehicle that was involved in an accident during an illegal race in Pretoria earlier this month. Now, Zedenhout's mother said her son did not like speed or fast cars. It could not say whether it was his first time at the Steve Biko Road illegal racing event where he passed on. He was a passenger. Also, Automobile Association of South Africa, AA CEO Bobby Ramagwede, said those with adrenaline need for speed should find a racetrack to satisfy their thrills. Yeah. And he mentioned tracks that holds drag nights along the main street, such as the Kilani in Cape Town, right? Now, he also said that roads were built for purpose and came with rules and regulations that are in place, not only for orderliness, but for people's protection as well. And he mentioned that when we start letting people use the roads as sporting arenas, then people forget the purpose of the road. Also, Motor Industry Staff Association, MICE Operations CEO, Madel Keita, appealed to the public to stop supporting illegal street racing by showing up as spectators. Yeah. So also, Professor Witness Modeling, right? So from the University of Limpopo Criminology and Criminal Justice Department, said that road rules are rarely obeyed in South Africa, and that can be generalized to the wider driver population. Also others, such as the Swane spokesperson on community safety, the DA, Ali Makafula, saying that, well, the Swane Metro Police Department to act against illegal street racing. Yeah. And it has been reported many times to the TMPD. Also, political elites as well in South Africa, they've been victims to high-speed accidents. At least 12 government ministers and deputy ministers and provincial MECs have died in car crashes on the country roads since 2008. All right. Also, you have to remember Collins Tavan as well in 2015. You know, the details of that accident, my goodness. The car was going 200 kilometers per hour. Yeah, in a 120 kilometer zone. And then slammed into a car doing an illegal U-turn on the N1. Also, in 2019, Abaveli Lehlongwa, Deputy Minister of Mineral Resources and Energy, also passed in a car accident. And also back then, the Deputy Health Minister, Molefe Sefularu, in 2010. Yeah, so South Africa has a problem with speed driving or high-speed driving. And they are now saying that social media is the culprit, because now people are doing content of speeding on the roads. Yeah? Like that. What do you think about it? What are your thoughts? What are your takes?
Okay, while you're still on that, music on the Lunchbox. Till we meet again in a city, Namasyar.

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It's music coming from Black Better Boy. My goodness. It's okay. Blackie Kulichana and 25K Originals Anthem. We gonna eat. And then Inner City Till We Meet Again. 14 minutes before it is 2 o'clock. And the Msumbruo. May 18, 2026. The Masiara Budina soaking up Bena Boy about 2015. Yeah, it was another album that was a few on a spaceship. Nimsi Bena Boy got the top and lash thing. I really want to rot mom divanga. AKA. All Eyes on Me. Megadumbula. Ana JR. All Eyes on Ya. Yeah. First time we had Bena Boy. And then from there, the rest was history. Soki. Na yeah. And then Last, and so many other songs. Zina, there was one, it's a Bena Boy. African Giant, as they call him. Yeah, he's on a talk. He now does shows in Europe, in America. South Africa, not so much. Yeah, Bena Boy. 0828035684. 0828035684. It's my studio WhatsApp number.

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0: Dej Love. She's one of those that you're wondering what happened. What could have been of Dej Love? She could have been a rap star. For whatever reason, it never came together. Shebe Mabena, Mutliseni Patlini, alongside Zoli White Smoke. Zoli White Smoke. Jordan Sparks, One Step at a Time. Ndiawara Yabobili Zwarino on the Lunchbox. Jareda Choshikoi. Nazi updates. Demasiar.
1: The top story this hour. The mayor of Makurutamaga local municipality confirms road project nearing completion. Good afternoon. I am Jareda Choshi with your updates. The mayor of Makurutamaga local municipality, Mira Matlase, has confirmed that the 6.5-kilometer access road from Sutveld to Mampana Tabeng is nearing completion, with more than 80% of the project works finished. Matlase explains that the project connecting road D4260 and road D4264 highlights the municipality's commitment to improving mobility and access to socio-economic opportunities through sustainable road construction. The mayor states that the three multi-year municipal infrastructure grant-funded projects are currently under construction in various villages with visible progress, adding that over 50 local laborers have been recruited from affected areas and more than 15 small, medium and micro enterprises SMMEs are participating as subcontractors.
2: Tsela e re bolelang ka yona ke tsela eo go tloga kua moragonyana e be e sa sepelege batho ba palela ke go iphitlhelela dinyakwa tsa bona. 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
1: Agri5 Expo will host Limpopo's largest African Farmers Expo on 18 and 19 June 2026 at Tzaneen Country Lodge in Tzaneen. The event aims to connect small-scale and commercial farmers with suppliers, buyers, and new agricultural technologies to boost productivity and market access. Managing Director Tsulo Mukube says the platform is designed to give Limpopo farmers direct access to the tools, knowledge, and markets they need to grow sustainable businesses. Mukube explains that the expo will make it easier for farmers to transition from subsistence to commercial production. Mukube is calling on young farmers to register before the said date to secure their support and benefit from mentorship and funding opportunities available at the expo.
3: Calling all farmers, agribusiness owners, young entrepreneurs and the people of Limpopo, this exciting Agri5 Expo is coming your way, bringing together agriculture, innovation, business opportunities, equipment, networking and empowerment all under one roof, designed to grow Limpopo's agricultural future. Confirm your free pass, WhatsApp your name and municipality to 067-317-9997.
1: The Center for Risk Analysis, CRA, says it is unlikely that President Cyril Ramaphosa will be removed from office through impeachment in the near term. Parliament has established an impeachment committee to determine whether Ramaphosa is fit to hold office in connection with the alleged theft of foreign currency from his Palapala game farm in 2020. CRA Executive Director Chris Herting warns that the impeachment process could destabilize the government of national unity and intensify internal conflict within the African National Congress. And finally, authorities in Thailand say the driver of a freight train involved in a deadly collision with a public bus in Bangkok has tested positive for drugs. The driver has been charged with reckless driving after the train struck a bus stuck on the tracks at a railway crossing this weekend. The bus burst into flames, killing 8 people and injuring others. Thailand's Rail Transport Department has ordered mandatory drug and alcohol tests for all train drivers and railway staff before their shifts. And recapping the top story this hour. The mayor of Makhurutamaga local municipality confirms road project nearing completion. Those were the updates. For any news alerts, kindly send us a WhatsApp message or voice note to 076-611-3111 or call us on 015-151-0039. From the Update Center, I am Jareda Choosh.
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0: Wash away my sins for the wins, cause the Lord is my shepherd. 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Got the biggest bus and he wrapped around my finger.
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0: music coming from Thames. Coming through with Burning. Played you Lord Cares. Belladonna and Shekinah. AKA Finessing alongside Nelly.
1: Nelly, you finesse.
0: Yes. May their souls rest in peace. Yeah, that relationship though. The gap was over 10 years or something. Yep. Yeah, Nelly was too young. Anyways, we are not on that. We are having lunch on Choice FM. Now Frank Majestic. Now I'm seeing God, the 18th of May 2026 on 0828035684. Majestic, how are you? Nendo Vua, let's work. Majestic, is it May 18 or May 80? Your accent is kinda American. Emmanuel, May 18. 18. Ara iberiamba. Watch Venta. Eh? Yeah, ya ufumi maro. 18. 18. The American said 18. Is that right? Something like that. So 18. 80. May 18. 18. 18. Emmanuel. Yeah, Fanam Zichiri in the 18 area. Got it on the hill. Yeah, I'm passing as you know. For me, Maro. Yeah, the Dwalana Moose. Language Washington tool. Yeah. Getting before me, the rat. Nigos Wana. Zinga on the hill. Ukotwa mbeso api ya tizaka la social media. Kana usiliru tizawa David zana. Hashtag Brown Mokhotsi. Hey, wa Brown Mokhotsi India nefala. Ya mapungwa wani ya mapi. 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Nares Nadine. Yeah. Nae. On the trends. I'll tell you more details about it shortly. Right here on the Lunchbox. See yourself. Keep it locked on 101.1. Demasiar.
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0: pesulu. Yes, yes, yes, yes, yes, yes.
1: Music coming from Sawawa, Bonga Kanani, Play G, Oscar MBO, Jazz Works as well, Vuga alongside Trukutela. 14:29. The fingers are, you know, 29 minutes after two. What's trending on social media? Hugoto Ambe Siwa Api, of course. Brown Mokhotsi. Yeah, Brown Mokhotsi. Well, we got to know this guy. Mkwanazi, right? And then Vanevo, the ad hoc committee, Matlanga Commission. Now, Nzorebo Mkwanazi still is going to be in jail. He's going to spend the week in jail for, you know, defending the end of justice. So he appeared in court. He was arrested for allegedly staging an assassination attempt on his life. So he said that, yeah, he was almost assassinated. Remember when he was to appear at the ad hoc committee? Yeah, so on social media, people are commenting on that. So he made an appearance at the Johannesburg Magistrate Court for charges relating to defeating the ends of justice. Yeah. Also trending, Drake. Tivache album tarza vanga laptanu. Yeah, but we're not stretching a weekend. There's no one to remember. Mara. They are not that great. So not to remember. Mara. Zone as it will track as a standard. Dichaone, which is compared to Zingwe. Yeah, so Tom. So I hope you're still around. But I'm going to touch some music. Rose and Oba no Bambe Ziwa. Namini nanini. Garia. Whatever as knows that Ricky. Why? Arte and Evomara. Okay. Maran Golabella mini. Drake when I'm in where you're 40. I'm going to see Rebel for Nam Saka Divana 25 na 26. Anga si rapper zewa chirapa zona. Tiri ni adiarwa. Na ini inga zonena na chetu na techele za zone muzika. Nge chila chpika nga techele za Drake na wama 18, 19, 16 nga nge. Zona na wana wa 30 na wa 13. Ino nga nge techele za wa. Yeah, that's not a mega sense. Hip hop is in a very difficult position right now. Nga re fan base ya hip hop wa. Ndi ya wa tupane ya wari. 25 aninge oyanthangore eingwa generation ya pasi ndi amapiano. Yeah, they listen to mapiano. Yeah, so rap na mini awadu stebela ngeni ondila bono funeza hip hop ila yofi rdo amba udo freestyle iwa nyuko no viranyi ya generation ya zino ya the teenager they are not into that. They like mapiano and TikTok wabakazo. Zori ndinyi ane abana flow. Ane abana zirayim ina. They are not there. So ngozibu wana zori ino. So different hanuri. The rappers are old. Even the followers are old. Uri. Yeah, it's a different a dynamic. Let me put it that way. Uri, yeah. Others want the music to be old. But others, you know. Hip hop is in a tricky situation. Also trending Nabi. So na mungwe o batebili hapo. Kana mo social media influencer duza wore ku compare ore Kaza Chiefs ya last season na Kaza Chiefs ya heino karangwa ore. Hey, wangari ba ti assistant zana bitiko kono mshimu mbira di. Wangini ba newa kore awa Nabi o wina kapu. Ti assistant zungo wena shitu. Others are saying ore ndizi foundation za Nabi. They are not really doing anything new. Yeah, on air debate. Also, Morocco. This comes into the CAF Champions League final. South Africa's Mamelodi Sundowns and Morocco's AS FAR Rabat. So violence at the stadium yesterday and North Africa and what. So what welcome back about to re. Hey, Sundowns si change dodo skoni san gay Morocco. Yeah. are the ones who did San Marada by Sundowns. 1-0 to the good in the first leg. We will see how they go on in the next leg in Morocco. So those are some of the things Zunezako trend on the socials. Yeah. Like that. Music. Flow.

Sauce, Nese, Junior Jack, Love to You, Flo with Fly Girl alongside Missy Elliott. 14:48, 12 minutes before it is 3 on the Lunchbox, Choice FM 101.1. Your voice, your music. Ndimsumbulu, the Masira Abu, the Nephi Frank, Majestic, Frank's got your back. Do not panic. Straight away, let's get into today's life hack. For today's life hack, yeah, now it's that season. Myself, I'm going through that. You catch the cold, ningozia tiva, the nose becomes stuffy.

0: Nengo totally shut. They are stuffy. So today's life hack to deal with that. Yeah, you may think or staying away from cold things when you have colds a good idea, but today's idea life hack might just make you rethink that. If you have a stuffy nose, try pressing an ice cube against the roof of your mouth for a few seconds. Now, what will happen? The cold sensation can help constrict the swollen blood vessels in your nasal passages, temporarily reducing inflammation and making it easier to breathe. It won't cure congestion, but it can provide a fast short-term relief when you are desperate to clear your nose. Yeah, it's one of those weird little, you know, body hacks that sounds fake until you try it. Yeah. So as you know, ndingo zotiva, disakweita, ziva zozwimba apa ka kama bolia ningo. Ange in the passages, right? And then nisi diva anything ngamuvidi wanzo. If no zwimba, ice pack. Upungu zanyana the swelling. So do the same for when your nose is stuffy. Yeah, and same with this time, use the ice. Nito ipanga pa mlomo to the roof of your mouth. Yeah, against the nose. Press it there for a few seconds. And yeah, just for a few short time, minyana, it will make it easier for you to breathe, but it won't cure the congestion. Ingas do feza u blockades ningo mara. For shipping anyana, I was in a rough way and it was another desperate rich. So, there you have it. Try the ice cube. Like that. Ndemasiar.
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0: The Scorpion Kings, Capture Small, and DJ Maporisa. Co. Alongside Mlino the Vocalist. Hey, Mlino the Vocalist, there's some rumors. Hey, not good rumors at all. Hey, not good. KO and Maglera Doughboy. 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Arepaka 101.1. Kyo the DJ. Or whatever to drive you home on the Choice FM drive. Yeah, Chiefs yo winner. No, Chiefs ya fan. Ria winner ya lewa. Ya drawa. It's like a number 3, duri. What's that number? Both of Zoma and Baga position 3. It's like, whatever you do, nothing changes. Yeah, this is Zagariagi Achieves. Whether by a Tamba can have a Tambi or they decide, the fun. Position 3. Tomorrow it is. Goodbye. Works on, works off.
1: The top story this hour. The mayor of Makurutamaga local municipality confirms road project nearing completion. Good afternoon. I am Chereda Choshi with your updates. The mayor of Makurutamaga local municipality, Mira Matlase, has confirmed that the 6.5-kilometer access road from Sudveld to Mampana Tabing is nearing completion, with more than 80% of the project works finished. Matlase explains that the project connecting road D4260 and road D4264 highlights the municipality's commitment to improving mobility and access to socio-economic opportunities through sustainable road construction. The mayor states that the three multi-year municipal infrastructure grant-funded projects are currently under construction in various villages with visible progress, adding that over 50 local laborers have been recruited from affected areas and more than 15 small, medium and micro enterprises SMMEs are participating as subcontractors.
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1: Agri5 Expo will host Limpopo's largest African Farmers Expo on 18 and 19 June 2026 at Tzaneen Country Lodge in Tzaneen. The event aims to connect small-scale and commercial farmers with suppliers, buyers, and new agricultural technologies to boost productivity and market access. Managing Director Tsulo Mukube says the platform is designed to give Limpopo farmers direct access to the tools, knowledge, and markets they need to grow sustainable businesses. Mukube explains that the expo will make it easier for farmers to transition from subsistence to commercial production. Mukube is calling on young farmers to register before the said date to secure their support and benefit from mentorship and funding opportunities available at the expo.
3: Calling all farmers, agribusiness owners, young entrepreneurs, and the people of Limpopo, this exciting Agri5 Expo is coming your way, bringing together agriculture, innovation, business opportunities, equipment, networking, and empowerment all under one roof, designed to grow Limpopo's agricultural future. 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
1: The Center for Risk Analysis, CRA, says it is unlikely that President Cyril Ramaphosa will be removed from office through impeachment in the near term. Parliament has established an impeachment committee to determine whether Ramaphosa is fit to hold office in connection with the alleged theft of foreign currency from his Palapala game farm in 2020. CRA Executive Director Chris Herting warns that the impeachment process could destabilize the government of national unity and intensify internal conflict within the African National Congress. And finally, Authorities in Thailand say the driver of a freight train involved in a deadly collision with a public bus in Bangkok has tested positive for drugs. The driver has been charged with reckless driving after the train struck a bus stuck on the tracks at a railway crossing this weekend. The bus burst into flames, killing 8 people and injuring others. Thailand's Rail Transport Department has ordered mandatory drug and alcohol tests for all train drivers and railway staff before their shifts. And recapping the top story this hour, the mayor of Makudutamaga local municipality confirms road project nearing completion. Those were the updates. For any news alerts, kindly send us a WhatsApp message or voice note to 076-611-3111 or call us on 015-151-0039. From the update center, I am Cherida Chuj.
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0: Raymond Vaka, Gasol Sina, Rabbits of You Know Love, Owana, Nick Minaj, Carl Rimbo, 14 minutes after 3, Ndi Mataba, Makati Ndanza, Kena Mbega, Mshima, Choice FM Drive, DJ Zintle, Umlilo, Nene Bondo, 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

0: kandi Musa Keys na Murumba Peach rimbo rwiza china kana mbega mshuma Choice FM Drive 21 minutes after 3 Choice FM Drive rufuno ndo andova the throw the DJ tawana tamara popero zwano zwiko chimbira 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
0: 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Aringa doba na quiz of the day. Ndo indi text. Ndo imbo lupuza 525,600 minutes. Yeah.
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0: Rimbo of Kuma Novakati, so 525,600 minutes. Can I make a machine? My FM drive, the phone on over that load the DJ. Yeah, hey, ah, no, my fellow go over my up. You got some more tenders, no, my fellow go over my up. She knows I got a retainer, my fellow over my up. I'm a children of a Rargo Zanya, you know, big machine. And the Zurgo Zanya, you know, big machine, you could get a number of 90 of you, you could have a fire mass parade. I'm a mass parade. What do I want to say? I don't know what yeah, the go phone in office is about to zoom. I'll be way. I'll be one or half past three. And then, Nigai, but I. Not knowing I love that. Zangiton, you check out the email, Zangas. Don't go check out email and go check email. And I'm like, email. Hold on, it's 20 May and it's 20 May. We love that. And then you got the word in this one. I'll share my father with my phone. Okay, zvamari designers interview na rukwamba ngai apa the one anga labraru ndizi 20 yero da rukwamba na ba maspara wa tulamela ndivonga manda meredza na kwerumera
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0: Yeah, life panda panda. Everyone among them is on. So, Rovurera, and Rangwa, Dina Machin, Mozuri, Luca, Nabang. Okay, yeah, Ror, got the Pinanga and make sure my choice FM drive. Ndi Rangwa Emmanuel, Kolibu among them is on.
2: So, the DJ.
0: Aye.
2: Nereminem Gano and guys.
0: Dududu.
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2: Zwala nga fa. 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
0: Riwangamanda Bethwell, 082803 5674.
3: Swamanjani Namunta. Montabo Matlo, the DJ.
0: Aye.
3: A Wutana Cavalo, Vostin Kalamoto Dom.
0: KB.
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0: or
3: Sundown.
0: Okay.
3: It says we are a Kutamba's final race up whatever. Aye. Ukovo and only Blue Monday.
0: Oh.
3: Marangasu Fengur, Richesa, a Chase FM drive.
0: Yeah.
3: 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Then the Matabama, which is all the DJ.
0: Everyone among the minutes, everywhere, the Bonia Chirana, what we were needles to chimbe 082 803 5674. Romana voice note or text numbers and with the Pinanga and Begum Shimoni to Mosifio, Nandy and Patabani Mo, Choice FM Studio.
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0: Yeah. 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Yeah. Ndini wako dina terms na vana.
1: Hello, the DJ. Man, you don't want to pay, man.
0: Yeah.
1: So what time will you need to see? What to banja what you do? Mara, I never chill, so I never chill.
0: Okay.
1: The dolphin are pirates, and they are gaming ninjas, the pirates, and they are going to the Bacani. Yeah, G1, G1, the Bacani.
0: Nigga, do you know any time, man? It's not like I'm going to win a league, you know. I'm going to give it. Yeah, man, I'm going to win a league. Yeah. He already wrote a show, Arsenal could win a league. Zombo na Pirates do bawa ngamino win a league. He ikutyo win a league. 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
3: The bus, when you look at it, is not roadworthy as well. These are the typical buses that are always putting us on our toes in terms of making sure that the safety of those occupants is taken care of. We are discouraging this type of incident, that people will come here with unroofed buses and come and have accidents in our province and escalate the fatalities that we normally have. And we want to encourage road users to say when they spot such, they must just phone the police so that we can close then intercept it anywhere on the route in our province.
2: Ali Orla Democratic Alliance later akwelo kwa chimu sa cha Independent Police Investigative Directorate. 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
4: On 12 May 2026, a 36-year-old male, a 23-year-old female, and a 33-year-old male police member were arrested following an intelligence-driven operation. The three suspects remain in custody. The arrest of a police officer points to institutional rot within SAPS and must be investigated by IPED. The war on drugs demand credible and ethical policing.
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1: Hi, this is Victor DiBela, a museum human scientist based at Mutwawa Tsonga Museum, which is one of the provincial state-owned museums. As we celebrate the International Museum Day today, this year's celebration is celebrated under the theme Museums Uniting a Divided World. The theme highlights the critical role museums play as a safe spaces for dialogue, bridging cultural, social, and geopolitical divides, and promoting peace and understanding within communities. Museums have been and are still important in helping us understand history by preserving objects of the past, including art and everyday cultural artifacts. The exhibit tells us stories about how our nation, our communities, and cultures came to be. And without them, those stories could be forgotten. Museums are centers of conservation, study, and reflection of heritage and culture. They foster deeper understanding and promote the enjoyment and sharing of authentic cultural and natural heritage. Mutwawa Tsonga Museum exhibit the living heritage of African way of life in all its forms and variation. Various important days in the African agricultural calendar are being honored in appropriate ways at the museum, such as Kuluma Bukanye event. The museum visitor who cannot attend festivities and celebration can see and learn a lot when taken on a guided tour through the museum. Except for all visual richness that the visitor can experience in the museum, the visitor to the museum can also participate and learn about all other aspects of culture depending on time and season of the year. Mutwawa Tsonga Museum is situated within Hans Mareske Nature Reserve along R529 Eland Road. The area is under Palabora Local Municipality in Mobani District in Limpopo Province. Museum operating hours are between Mondays and Fridays from 8 o'clock in the morning until 4 o'clock in the afternoon. For bookings and other special requests, you have to contact Museum Office during office hours at 072-370-8542.
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3: The bus, when you look at it, is not roadworthy as well. These are the typical buses that are always putting us on our toes in terms of making sure that the safety of those occupants is taken care of. We are discouraging this type of incident, that people will come here with unroadworthy buses and come and have accidents in our province and escalate the fatalities that we normally have. And we want to encourage road users to say when they spot such, they must just phone the police so that we can close then intercept it anywhere on the route in our province.
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4: On 12 May 2026, a 36-year-old male, a 23-year-old female, and a 33-year-old male police member were arrested following an intelligence-driven operation. The three suspects remain in custody. The arrest of a police officer points to institutional rot within SAPS and must be investigated by IPED. The war on drugs demand credible and ethical policing.
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0: Yeah, yeah, yeah. 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And the Mela Series, Adore You. 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
2: When somebody do illegal connections with bylaws, when you find that person, we know that you must pay us 15,000. You must also open the case because these people are stealing from us. They are stealing from the poor of the poorest. And at the same time, wala ringisera madhi, ourselves, we pay the bill at the pen every day. We pay the bill to the
1: DWS. We never can't lie. Why are you a man? I'm not saying that you're a man. I'm not saying that you're a man. I'm not saying that Aba National Prosecuting Authority kana NPA. 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
3: The National Director of Public Prosecutions Advocate Andy Motibe has expressed dismay and shock at this turn of events and appeals to members of the public to exercise patience whilst internal appropriate disciplinary action is undertaken whilst the prosecutor is on suspension. He has engaged the Director of Public Prosecutions in the province, who has committed to facilitate a re-enrollment of the matter in consultation with the investigating officer.
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0: It is, and thank you for tuning in. 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Being a Monday, we reflect on the weekend that was. A lot happened this weekend. CAF Champions League, a final first leg match between ASFAR and Mamelodi Sundowns and ASFAR. Mamelodi Sundowns, they will take one nil lead to Rabat this coming weekend. Betway Premiership also produced a cocktail of results, if you want. AmaZulu losing at home to Kaizer Chiefs, and I'm sure Kaizer Chiefs are walking with a spring in their step. Chippa United also at home, losing to Golden Arrows 2-0, and Durban City spoiling that party at the Orlando Amstel Arena, playing to a goalless draw, meaning Orbit College are in the firing line for that last game. But Orbit College are also fighting for their lives. So is Magezi. They lost to Suwelele 1-0. Will they survive relegation? Which team is going out? I see there is Magezi. There's Orbit College. There's Marumo Gallants. Chippa United are not exactly out of trouble. They also have a chance to find themselves either going for playoffs, possibly. Well, not automatic relegation, but playoffs, they might find themselves in that situation. Those are some of the talking points. But one big talking point is certainly South Africa. There is a man who has made a South African boxing history, the newly crowned WBC world champion, Siyakolo Akuse, fresh from a thrilling victory over Melvin Jerusalem this past weekend. He joins us on the line. He is a world champion. Champ, good to have you. Good evening and welcome.
1: Hello, Putong. How are you?
0: I'm good. Thank you, man. Congratulations, Siyakolo. Congratulations.
1: Thanks a lot, Put.
0: How does it feel hearing the words new WBC world champion attached to your name?
1: It makes me feel very happy to say that thing.
0: You know, you have made history for South African boxing. Are you still pinching yourself to check if this is real or it's a dream?
1: Yeah, I'm still thinking about this thing. That is it real now?
0: Wow. And who was the first person you thought about after the victory?
1: I come again.
0: Who was the first person that came to your mind after winning?
1: It's my girlfriend, the one I'm staying with.
0: And what is... your girlfriend that you're staying with?
1: Yes, I have.
0: And I'm okay. Yes, and a reaction from your family and community back home, how was that?
1: Everyone was happy. Because I was getting calls all over because my brother started over here, and then I getting calls from them, and then I getting calls from my community. They were happy, everybody.
0: For good reason, indeed. Let's talk about the fight itself, champ. Going into the rematch with Melvin Jerusalem, what did you believe you needed to improve from the first fight?
1: There was nothing big that I need to improve, but it was me to focus.
0: And at what point during the fight did you feel that the title was within reach?
1: I feel it did the latest round. But now I'm touching, now it's mine now. But one thing I need to do, I need to win and not give away the rounds. So, yeah.
0: And your movement and combinations were quite exceptional. Was that part of the game plan from the start, champ?
1: That was the game plan. Because if ever it doesn't want to go down, we must box him.
0: And which round do you think changed the fight in your favor?
1: I think after round three, to going up.
0: Now, South Africa has produced many, many great fighters. Where do you think this victory of yours ranks for local boxing?
1: Here in South Africa, we are only four WPC. So it's not the same like others because there are too many in other belts. Maybe more than five, but it will be see well, only four.
0: And what message do you have for young boxers in townships and rural communities that are listening to you right now, that watched your fight and are listening to you right now? What message do you have?
1: All I can say is that they must believe in themselves. They must not do the things outside. They must focus on what they want to do. They must not drink and smoke drugs because it's not safe. They must try to make their parents happy. That I can say.
0: Now, there's already talk about Triology fight with Jerusalem. Would you welcome that, a third fight with him?
1: I can welcome that thing if ever he's going to want it again.
0: And you'll give it to him the same way?
1: Yeah.
0: Are there any other champions or big names you'd love to fight next?
1: Yeah, there are. Tendaru and Oscar Colazo, because they are only champions in Croatia. Yeah.
0: Champion, thank you for making South Africa proud. Congratulations once again.
1: Thank you to you too. Thank you guys for calling me and checking me and talk to me. Thank you guys.
0: You're welcome. 13 minutes after 6, that's the newly crowned WC World Champion, Siyakholo Akuse, following his fresh off a thrilling victory over Melvin Jerusalem this past weekend. You have something to say about that? You're more than welcome. A little later on, we hope to touch base with one top runner, who has indicated that he will no longer be participating in this year's edition of the Sanlam Cape Town Marathon. We'll find out why and what his plans are moving forward. But in the meantime, being a Monday, we reflect on the weekend that was. 079-295-1212. That's the number to send your WhatsApp messages as well as voice notes. 079-295-1212. Which team will be relegated straight out from the Betway Premiership this coming weekend? The Betway Premiership concludes this coming weekend, but which team is going down and which team will be crowned champions? Is it still Orlando Pirates, as a lot of football fans were hoping before getting into the past weekend? Or Orbit College might again just spoil the party. What are your thoughts? 079-295-1212. Other news coming in? Interesting stuff that's coming in. Into the weekend, Xabi Alonso officially announced as the new manager of Chelsea on a 4-year deal after leaving Real Madrid earlier this year, and the move is already causing debate about whether Chelsea have finally found stability or are they gambling again on another long-term project? Is Chelsea's answer with Xabi Alonso, or you think, did they make the right decision in appointing Xabi Alonso, or they are repeating the same cycle again? But also, the question again is modern football too impatient with coaches? Should clubs give managers more than one season before showing them the door? Is a season enough for a coach to settle in and deliver silverware for the club and the fans? Is modern football too impatient with coaches? Chelsea themselves, they've brought in Xabi Alonso. Right decision or not? You tell me. 079-295-1212. And guess what? According to reports from Sky Sports and other European outlets, Jose Mourinho has agreed to a 2-year contract with Real Madrid. The contract will run until 2028 with an option to extend for an additional year. And this move would mark Mourinho's return to Real Madrid 13 years after his first spell at the club, which happened between 2010 and 2013. And during that time, he won 3 major trophies. During his first spell as manager of Real Madrid, the La Liga in the 2011-2012 season, Copa del Rey trophy in the 2010-2011 season, Super Copa de España in the 2012 season. And the question is, can Jose Mourinho still succeed at the highest level in modern football, or is Real Madrid taking a huge gamble? I would love to hear from you. He's back at Real Madrid. That is what the reports from Sky Sports and other European outlets are saying. Jose Mourinho back at Real Madrid. And according to transfer guru Fabrizio Romano, he has said that captain Dani Carvajal, centre-back David Alaba and midfielder Danny Ceballos are all leaving at the end of the season. Carvajal and Alaba are departing as free agents, while Danny is contracted for another year but is leaving too. Let me get your thoughts on those developments. 079-295-1212. We'll be playing your voice notes and taking your calls after our water break.
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0: 21 minutes after 6, that's your time on Energy FM and Choice FM. Thank you for tuning in. And it is the Radio Assistant Referee. Being a Monday, we reflect on the weekend that was. Let me get your thoughts around the developments. And in the match between Mamelodi Sundowns and ASFA, you saw what happened there. And let's be honest, are fans overreacting? Or was this weekend just a bad advert for football in as far as how the fans reacted at the stadium? And whose side are you on? That whole glitch of video assistant referee delaying the match for close to, 20 minutes? I also love to hear from you what you make of all of that. In the meantime, whilst we wait for more of your voice notes, let's play the ones that we have available and hear what you have to say.
11: B. Yeah, no. And I don't reflect on the game in Jaya Betway Premiership because we can take it out. The game in Jaya Fenelo. The time I'm not. I'm going to go to the league. I'm going to go to the relegation. Pirates are going to go to league. So, I was surprised to one of my brothers announced winner league because best one to win the guy. Home game, yeah. So, we're looking forward to game Chama Felelo. And I'm happy for Barcelona, I'm happy for Man City, Gidim Chari, Gidifa, I'm happy for Kaiser Chiefs. So, I'm going to give Chama Felelo one of now. Did I lie? Thank you, B. Timothy, and I'm a brother.
12: Ndi madekwana Mr. Matewe na Mvelitsi. Ndi vendor boy was Kukuna United, the only vendor boy in Polokwane. Ndi jiko jana kaya lipungula who's going to be relegated. I saw an article that shows that Obit College, they don't want to be on the on this Betway anymore. So they're going to go down. Obit College is going to go down. I see Magezi surviving the relegation, and then if they don't survive, they will be on the playoff. And even if they go to the playoff, I think they will be back again to the Betway. And then, congratulations to Mamelodi Sundowns, man. They did a very good job by winning 1-0 at home. It's just one hand already on the cup. So just to go and finish up where they started.
0: Right, given Team Hawaii from Valdezia writes, good evening, BK. My team is starting to have consistency in the Betway Premiership. It is just that they got their form so late in the season. I wish Obit College could win their last game of the season in that manner. Our noisy neighbors will be silent until the start of the new season. That's given to Mawai from Valdezia. Think of it this way as well. Should Obit College lose their status in the Premiership, it means the Northwest Province will not have a team. That's what it means. I'm not sure if that will make sense. I heard some saying, but no, even if Magezi were to be relegated, Limpopo still has two Betway Premiership teams in Polokwane City and Skukude United, and therefore it's not like we'll be starved of top-flight football in the province. The likes of your Sundowns, Chiefs and Pirates will still come to Polokwane to play both Polokwane City and Skukune. But taking a team out of, it's not about sentiments, I suppose, but it's about every team has been given an equal opportunity to amass as many points as possible from the same number of, all teams play the same number of games. And the team that collects the most points will be crowned champions, and the one that collects the least number of points, unfortunately, will be kicked out. So it's not about sentiments to say this, you know, that was my argument, to say it's not so much about whether or not this province has a team or not, but it's about whether the team performed well enough to still have a spot within the Premiership. So let me get your thoughts. 079-295-1212. Let's hear more of your voice notes as you continue sending them to 079-295-1212. I'd also like to hear from you, Jose Mourinho, back with Real Madrid, as per the reports from Sky Sports and other European outlets, media outlets. Good move. Can he succeed? Does he still have it? Can he still succeed in modern football? Or it's a gamble that Real Madrid is taking? Chelsea also bringing in Xabi Alonso. Good move, bad move. You're probably a Chelsea fan, or you have a soft spot for them, or you're simply somebody who just understands football. Let me get your thoughts around that.
8: 079-295-1212. Re re motlotlo ka Durban City wana. 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
0: Keep them coming. 28 minutes after 6, 079-295-1212. I see, who is this one now? Siniko Dlamini from Secunda in Mpumalanga. He says, hello, BK Matewa, I'm looking at Pirates and Sundowns thus far. Maybe we'll see Mamelodi Sundowns winning the CAF Champions League and Betway at the same time. Hey, history will be made. I can tell you that. That's Siniko Dlamini from Secunda in Mpumalanga province. Thank you so much for tuning in, and thank you so much for your WhatsApp message. More of your voice notes.
13: Orlando Pirates, ebenya ka 3 points. Ka full force. Durban City e ile go gimela ka o defend ka o senyetsa Pirates party. So Pirates, the players, they tried by all means or ba go win a game, but then yeah, mathatsi bya se ka ra set ya bona. So Durban City ile go le ka o defend. So and like ona le mantswa mongwe like really professional arats launch. Pirates is just a name. Why? Will a professional player. You might end up with Pirates. So, yeah. But then it was a good game. But then Pirates still got a chance to win a league. Pirates, the supporters discouraged Pirates off. Remember, there is another game. And remember, Pirates, they are going to all out. They will make sure they win the game and get the trophy.
14: Good evening.
0: Okay, before we get to the next voice note, I hear the permutations around who's going to win the Betway Premiership. Let's talk about the other end of the table. Which team is likely going to be relegated? Looking at the games left, looking at the performance, looking at the opposition that they are going to face, which team stands a chance to retain their premiership status? Which team will ply its trade in the Motsepe Foundation Championship come next season? 079-295-1212. More of your voice notes. Let's take a listen to that.
14: Good evening, BK, and the most beautiful, beautiful listeners of Energy and Choice FM. Let me reflect on the two games that played on Saturday and Sunday. Football really will kill you a real death. We expected that game of Durban City and Orlando Pirates. Oh, wow, what a game. I mean, you know what? Football, ish, will kill you a real death. Now, we're running our Pirates, it's a very big game. It's a very big, but it's unfortunate. And then we move, we go to 23. It's a guard of honor for Pirates. Or it's a guard of honor. I don't know. Okay, fine. We go for Sunday game. What a game. Mara, we expected Sundowns to score more than 3 goals, man. But it's unfortunate they didn't. Let's hope they won't regret when they get there, but wish them the best. Let them come back with the trophy. And then, yeah, that is that. And the issue of the supporters of other team that was playing with Sundowns, man. And the discipline, man, those guys, they must be arrested. You cannot just cause a havoc and you use pepper spray to the police like it's something else. The Minister of Sports, Gaten, must take an action. And the Sub President also must act on that. Thank you, guys. McDonald, Lo, Moram, Tibo, Memedwadi, Piri. Bye-bye.
0: Thank you very much for those voice notes. Keep them coming. 079-295-1212 as we reflect on the weekend that was a debut. I see your voice note. It's amongst those that will be playing next. In the meantime, we touch base with one of South Africa's most respected long-distance runners, known for his determination, consistency, and passion for the sport. We are told that he won't be participating at the Sanlam Cape Town Marathon that's going to be run this coming Sunday. And I'm told also there are a lot more others that have indicated that they will not be participating in that marathon. But one top runner that we'll be talking to is on standby. In the meantime, let's take a listen to more of your voice notes.
15: Good evening, Mr. Matewe. Yeah, we've seen what a sporting weekend, eh? What a sporting weekend. I foresee danger, man. I foresee them coming number 2 and number 3 without any silverware. Because Sundowns is an incoming number 2 on the Premier Soccer League. Currently with no silverware. Number 3 is the team that has played more than 10 games but stayed on the same position, first time in the PSL history. Come Saturday, Paganel will be crowned the champion. Sunday, Mamelodi Sundowns, they will see flames in Morocco. So I foresee number two and number three with no silverware, first time in history as well. Debi and Zabedil.
0: All right, it's 25 minutes before it is 7. Let's do this. Let's go for a water break. We come back and we'll be talking to our guests.
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0: 22 minutes before it is 7, I did promise you that we'll be touching base with one of South Africa's most respected long-distance runners, known for his determination, consistency, and passion for the sport. Although you won't be lining up at the Sanlam Cape Town Marathon 2026, Elroy Gallant joins us now to talk about the difficult decision to withdraw and what lies ahead in his journey. Elroy, thank you so much for making time for us. Good evening and welcome to the Radio Assistant Referee.
18: Good evening, and good evening to the listeners. It's wonderful to be here tonight.
0: Elroy, first things first, can you confirm that indeed you have withdrawn participating in the Sanlam Cape Town Marathon 2026?
18: Yes, unfortunately, I had to withdraw from this year's event. It wasn't an easy decision, but obviously, speaking or consulting with my medical team, I had to withdraw my participation at this historic event. Due to injury that I actually picked up earlier during the year when I competed at the Osaka Marathon in Japan. It's really frustrating as an athlete when you're actually going through a difficult and a challenging time like an injury. But there's also a place where you also need to embrace the injury. You know, it's part of sport. And there's also probably a reason why athletes also get injured. Maybe you maybe just overworked it a little bit through the other years. So I think for me, it was difficult, but I'm also embracing in terms of what I'm going through and that I also accepted that it's part of the sport.
0: And had you fully healed or you were still on the road to full healing when you took this decision? Was it something where perhaps you felt you don't feel 100% okay? You might aggravate the injury or make it worse, Elroy?
18: Yes. So actually, before preparation for my Japanese marathon, Osaka marathon, I felt a little bit of uncomfortability actually within my groin. But actually, from last year already, by November, December side, I started to feel a bit of uncomfortability on my groin side. But as athletes normally do, you just think maybe it's a normal niggle and that you will get through it or run it maybe through it. But the pain was constantly there week after week, and I actually participated with Osaka Marathon, and I completed the race with the injury. And afterwards, I went to physio, chiropractor, we checked everything out, and the pain just didn't want to disappear. And then we realized that I have a serious groin injury, so I went to racing directly after Osaka Marathon. I didn't get healed after that, and I went now, say, about 3 weeks back for my second operation. So that's almost two operations within a spectrum of 2 months. With the MRI, we managed to locate that I actually have a stress fractor. I've got a hamstring, grade three hamstring injury, and then also the groin injury. So, I'm still healing actually from the surgery. I think my road to recovery or rehabilitation will probably start within the next 2 weeks once I'm fully healed from the surgery operation.
0: But how has your body been feeling in recent weeks, though, as you continue on your road to recovery?
18: Yeah,
0: are you happy with the progress?
18: Yeah, obviously mentally it's not easy for an athlete because they're used to running. You know, every day you're used to running, wake up early in the morning, get it. The first sun you get on your body, it's not easy mentally, but I think it, for me, it also feels a little bit, it feels good. I can feel my body is healing. Like I said, in terms of embracing the energy, I need to, embracing the injury, I also need to accept what's happening with my body. So through that, I'm also getting, holistic healing, not just physically, but also mentally. So my body is starting to feel stronger. Like I said, it's just a little bit of pain that I'm still feeling. But yeah, I'm also with this actually, that I'm being out of the running, it also, it gives me a sense of how much running actually means to me, you know, in terms of the blessing that God provided me. So it also gives me that time where I'm just sitting still with a calm mental mind and thinking and appreciate what running actually means to me. Especially, I realized again that God can take away your blessing just like that, you know, but He can also bless you to come back and work through the challenge again. So I'm really looking forward to running again and just to live out my running, not in a sense to be competitive again, but just to live out my blessing again, yeah.
0: The Sanlam Cape Town Marathon has become one of Africa's premier races. Just how disappointed are you to miss this edition?
18: Yeah, I'm really disappointed. I mean, it's a historic event for Africa, for South Africa, and I mean the big guys like Eliud Kipchoge, they're coming down to Cape Town to South Africa, and I think it would have been a privilege, you know, to run alongside Eliud Kipchoge, to be in the press conference with Eliud Kipchoge, to run with the fans, the people of Cape Town, the people of South Africa. So I'm really disappointed in that. But I mean, like I said, priority for now is really to look after myself and my health, and hopefully there will be another chance for me to participate in Cape Town Marathon, and hopefully next year it will be fully part of the World Majors. But to be honest, I'm disappointed, but I also understand the reason why I can't compete.
0: And what message would you like to send to fans and supporters who are looking forward to seeing you compete?
18: Yes, like I mentioned, being part is a historic event, and I think for every runner, your dedication, your discipline, your passion are really what makes this event truly special. wherever you are, maybe chasing your personal best or running your first marathon, or maybe some of the guys are cheering from the sidelines, you are contributing to a powerful moment, I think, in Africa, as well as for the global running community. So, yeah, I would just like to say they must just keep on believing and take it easy on the last week of preparation. And, yeah, and just soak up the moment and enjoy the moment while

0: I would just say maybe to the runners that were competing at Sanlam, prepare properly, you know, from the small things in terms of your burp number, the type of drinks that you will take. Make sure that you prepare properly in terms of the type of shoes, but also make sure that you just keep to the basics. Make sure that you keep to the basics in terms of nutrition. Only eat things that you're actually used to eating on the day of a normal race. Sometimes we overthink things when it comes to a big marathon. And I think most of the time, like Cape Town Marathon, because it's a major, you will be exposed to so many products, before the race. But it's important that you just stick to the basic. And I think that will actually lead to a good race.
1: And Elroy, I wouldn't have done justice to this, particularly if it is coming from you. We all know that big races such as the Sanlam Cape Town Marathon, there's an expo and there's just going to be a whole range of things that will be sold there, some at reasonably priced, they are reasonably priced, and the temptation is always going to be there from some runners to buy this pair of shoes and use it the next day, buy this pair of tights and use them tomorrow. What advice, particularly because Expo has a lot to offer, and people sometimes get overly excited and forget all the tips and advice that they were given by their coaches. Perhaps your last minute advice?
0: Yeah, most definitely. It's so nice to walk into an Expo and you see all the gadgets and all the nice things. But I think what my advice would be for athletes is use the expo for a next event. Whatever nice gadgets you are seeing, whatever nice product you are seeing, use it for a next event. Rather stick to what you are used to. That would be my advice to runners. Because I mean, everything can go so wrong by going to the expo, you know, and obviously getting all of these different type of products into your body. And that will have a major, major impact on your body. I actually, out of experience last year at World Championships, I took a hydration session that I wasn't actually used to. But I thought I also got it at the expo or the introduction of the World Championships Marathon. And that had such bad complications actually with me during the race. I was throwing up the whole way by just using a small hydration session that I wasn't used to. So it's so important that you actually stick to your normal product, but use the gadgets or things that you get maybe for a future race.
1: Great stuff. Any upcoming races or major goals you're still targeting later this season? Obviously, depending on how soon the doctors say you are good to be back on the road.
0: Yeah, definitely. Hopefully everything goes well. God willing, everything goes well in terms of my health and recovery and rehabilitation. But I'm looking for Chicago Marathon later in the year, which is October. So that will be my plan going into the rest of the year. Hopefully I can make a good one or have a good run in Chicago Marathon in America.
1: Fantastic stuff. Fantastic stuff. Thank you so much for touching base with us and just sharing a bit of what your plans are, and obviously the disappointment around you not being part of this year's Sanlam Cape Town Marathon that's happening this weekend. But I suppose everyone understands, you understand, everyone involved understand, disappointing as it may be. I'm sure what's important is for you to recover fully so that you can get back to what you love doing and set new records and enjoy yourself.
0: Yeah, no, thank you so much. It was nice speaking to you and also nice speaking to the runners out there.
1: Thank you so much and good evening.
0: Thank you.
1: 10 minutes before it is 7, that's one of South Africa's most respected long-distance runners, known for his determination, consistency and passion for this sport. And that's Elroy Gallant, who will not be part of this year's Sanlam Cape Town Marathon owing to injury. Right? You also participated in the Rocky Nice and Easy Half Marathon this past weekend. Let's see those results, share those results so that we can congratulate you on air. Send them to 079-295-1212. 079-295-1212 for the Rocky Nice and Easy Half Marathon that happened this past weekend. Send them to that number.

0: 079-295-1212. Your favorite runner, Ashifa Shaba. Yeah, he did something. I was pleasantly surprised, and I thought he just needs to really. He did what, 1 hour 33 minutes 19 seconds. For somebody who doesn't have as much training as perhaps a lot of other runners out there, that's an impressive time, if you ask me. Well, for others, they'll say, it's too slow. Fine. But I will tell you right now, it's an impressive time for somebody who does not get as much time to train as regularly as some who do. But let's get your results. From the Rocky Nice and Easy Half Marathon that happened this past weekend, 079-295-1212. There we go. Right. Who is first? Please don't send the Strava results. There is Peak Timing, the official timekeepers of the race. They would have sent you an SMS, or you can still go on their website and get your official results. That's what we are looking for, not the ones that you are using your own time. There is an official timekeeper for every race, official race that is. And for this past weekend's race, it was Peak Timing. I see. Mluku Masia, it says, yes, certificate of completion. Congratulations, Mluku Masia. You completed the half marathon, Rocky Nice and Easy, 10 kilometers in 1 hour 46 minutes. 49 seconds. Well done. Keep them coming. 079-295-1212. 079-295-1212.
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0: 6 minutes before it is 7, I see there is Lady D, President Wastrata, also a big Bucks fan. Lady D.
4: Hello.
0: Yes. Good evening and welcome.
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0: What happened this past weekend? I thought you guys, today it will be from the weekend into this week, towards your last game of the season, it will be celebration, wire. What happened?
4: Devon City event. You know, I think they came with the plan, you know, just to obtain a point and stay in the top eight. And it went very well for them, because if you can just check right now, when we went to the stadium, like, we went with the mentality that, you know, we're going to help the league. I think we could have just collected maximum point, but unfortunately, it didn't happen because they were playing a low block football. And it's very clear that we didn't even have a plan B. whereby you can penetrate or try to penetrate their last third. They did a job well done. But I'm still hopeful that, against Orbit, though it's gonna be a difficult game because they are also fighting, relegation. But I'm of the belief that we'll pull it through, you know, regardless. I think like we're so close for us to can just, you know, throw in the towel at this moment.
0: Were you not disappointed though that your celebration plans were frustrated? Obviously, I know, I mean, it was a sold out affair, and I'm sure everyone had come out, not just for the match, but for the after match celebration as well and the party thereafter.
4: Yeah, we planned that. If you can check, I don't know if whether you noticed your accommodation around Mbombela, like, all in town is fully booked. So it's clear that Mabagania, they are ready to celebrate. We after the game, we have to stay behind, you know, and celebrate with the team and just make all those parties and everything. Just, it was been a long time, you know, 14 years for us to win the trophy. So we come so far, and then we have to also honor the past, you know, players and even the past supporters as well. So that is why it's going to be a big game for us. So I'm just hoping that the players really are come to the party. Like, I don't know, BK, but yo, I will be so broken if they cannot, trust me. Especially this season, because we work so hard, you know. It's not like the previous season whereby it was won before it was finished. So we breathed on Sundown's neck, we gave them pressure enough, you know. Now it's up to us, you know, to make sure that we collect maximum point on Saturday and honor the chairman, you know, of the club, and also celebrate, honor the badge and the supporters that have been through rallying behind the team for many seasons, like not giving up.
0: Lady D, before I release you, when your current coach joined the team, I remember there were some who were calling him a plumber. Is he staying, or do you still call him a plumber, or that has changed now?
4: Yeah, no, there were a lot of talks when he came on board. There's still talks even now, BK, especially when it comes to substitutions. You know, a lot of supporters are not yet convinced about him. They're saying that he found a good foundation from coach Jose Riviero, of which he did. Like, Jose laid a very good foundation there. So, but he also did a great job for us. Now, I never called him a plumber. So I'm of the belief that he's the coach, is qualified, but it's just that sometimes you find out, I don't know, like a frustration or like a pressure now. Like, you know, the previous game, you know, when it comes to substitution, like the inclusion of Slepe for me wasn't necessary, especially that critical game, yeah, Durban City. You know, you rather win the game, you know, on the 60th, 70th minute, maybe bring him home just to give him game time, you know, so you don't, like, Mbutuma for me, I think he should go on with Mahoba, because Mahoba, even if he doesn't score, he creates an assist. So, really, as well, he assists. So, Mbutuma has been in the starting 11 for how many games, BK, but there's nothing that is given to us as fans and even the team. But I'm still hopeful that the coach can correct, you know, when they go off season, they can correct it, because they're going to care. You know, let him prove us better, like, careful, even get MTN8 so that they can win for us.
0: Great stuff. All the best, Lady D, with your plumber in inverted commas and your last game of the season.
4: No, thank you so much, Vicky. Thank you.
0: You're most welcome. There we have it. It's a minute before it is 7. I see. Congratulations, Mpoma Sia. You completed the half marathon rocky, nice and easy, 10 kilometer in 1 hour, 28 minutes, 10 seconds. Well done. We leave it at that. That's all time we had for each other. Thank you so much for having made me part of your evening. We do this again tomorrow. Lelo is on standby to do conversations until 8 o'clock. BK never lies. Most people help you only because they want something in return. They seldom do anything without this intention.
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I am Lelo Mraliadi, and the show's producer is Emmanuel Quinda. And thank you to the radio assistant referee show team. 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Send it through to 079-295-1212. Coming up on the show tonight, South Africa's political temperature continues to rise. And tonight, independent political analyst Mr. Elvis Masuga joins us to unpack the shock resignation of Eric Papapeni Kobane from both Parliament and the Umkhonto we Sizwe Party, and what it says about internal divisions inside MK Party, and whether the party is struggling to maintain unity outside KZN. We also examine President Cyril Ramaphosa's refusal to resign amid mounting political pressure following the Constitutional Court ruling, the growing impeachment debate, divisions within the ANC, and whether South Africa is heading toward institutional stability or deeper political fragmentation ahead of the 2026 local government elections. And in your business update tonight, we speak to Dr. Angelique Kutsia, Vice Chairperson of the Unity Forum of Family Practitioners, after a Constitutional Court ruling that struck down the controversial Certificate of Need sections of the Health Act. And we unpack what this means for private healthcare, rural access to doctors, the future of the NHI, investment in healthcare infrastructure, and whether the ruling could improve service delivery and economic growth in that sector. Later on, we conclude everything by discussing consumer rights in our legal review alongside attorney Mike Maiwashe, where you can join in by asking questions, and our legal expert will be answering your questions. 079-295-1212 remains the number to use.

0: Good evening once again. Welcome to Conversations. If you've just joined us, this is where we're starting. South Africa's political landscape has shifted noticeably in the past 2 weeks with resignations, party strategy pivots, and renewed pressure on the presidency all converging at once. From parliamentary walkouts to internal party rifts and questions around the impeachment process, we're seeing both institutional and party-level tensions play out in the public. But tonight, what this means for party stability, parliamentary processes, and public trust ahead of the local government elections this year is what we are unpacking. And we are now joined by independent political analyst, Mr. Elvis Masuga. Ntate Masuga, good evening and welcome to Conversations tonight.
1: No, thanks very much, Lelo, and my humble best to you and all the listeners of Energy Conversations. Thank you very much.
0: Eric Kovane, also known as Papa Penny, has sent shockwaves through the political arena following his recent resignation from both the Umkhonto weSizwe Party and Parliament, citing undermining by the party's Limpopo provincial leadership. And we ask then, what does this tell us about the MK party's internal cohesion and its ability to manage provincial structures as it tries to consolidate beyond its KZN base?
1: Yeah, thanks very much, Lelo. I think, you know, you are a living proof that, you know, winter is upon us. Like, as millions of people, you know, we start sneezing, you know, coughing. It's a living, you know, testament that indeed, you know, the freezing winter is upon us. And those are some of the delicacies that comes with winter. Sneezing, sore throat, you know, I think we must just get used to that. No, thanks very much on a lighter note. Yeah, you know, but get better. I know you'll get better. You'll get better.
0: Thank you very much.
1: Yes, thank you very much. Yes. No, coming back to your very important question, Lelo. You know, we once explained, and I think even when Papa Tatana Penny joined the MK party, even catapulted into the National Assembly as a member of parliament, We said the same thing even when the then, you know, deputy president of the EFF, you know, decided, you know, the EFF and joined, you know, the MK party. Yeah, we asked a very important question, and I remember you were giggling and laughing about it to say, these people, are they jumping from the fire into the frying pan? Or that they jumping from the frying pan straight into the fire. And we said, you know, let's allow posterity. History will assign an answer to that. No, because there are some epochal questions that you don't need to rush to answer them. Posterity will give rise to answering them. And definitely that's what is happening. We saw with regard to Floyd Chibambo, indeed it was quite clear that, you know, the man was not actually, you know, jumping from the fire into the frying pan, but he was jumping from the frying pan straight into the grilling flames of the fire. And I believe, no longer I've been suspect. At first I used to suspect, but now I'm strongly convinced that even Tatana Penny Penny could have realized that, you know, hey, you know, it was bearable, you know, to feel, you know, the burning sensation under your feet when you were inside the frying pan. But now you are straight into the grilling flames of the fire. How are you going to cope? Because the fire is gnawing, you know, the underneath of your feet. And that's exactly what is happening. It doesn't pour, it floods in the MK party. It's quite clear. You are not even sure whether you will be able to receive a week's salary as a member of parliament, not to mention a monthly salary. Because some were dismissed within days, some within 2 weeks, some within, so it's no longer even a guarantee. Remember that the lifespan of parliament is 5 years. But in the MK party, you always pray and fast before you go to work as a member of parliament of MK party to say, please, can I just reach month end? Because Ubaba is always wielding the axe. Ubaba is always, and the most, the thing that makes Uber but the most politically dangerous, you know, political leader is that he's not in parliament. He's now able to can oversee, to can observe, to can remote control, to can do anything to command and over-command, you know, the EFF because he's outside parliament. Because an advantage of having a leader of the party who is confined to parliament is that he will have a benefit of insight. He will have a benefit because he's there. You know, like spectators, now we are not quite sure for those who are on the Kikimayelo by the Sandawansi, the black and white by the Baganias. We don't know what may happen. Listen to the spectators. But when you listen to the players, they are not saying all these things that the spectators, you know, spectators have become super players, actually. And that is the danger of being outside, you know, parliament as a leader. You become an ultra critical spectator because you are far away, you know, from the thrills and the throes of parliamentary engagements.
0: How influential is Baba Penny politically? And do you see his resignation affecting the MK party's performance in the upcoming local government elections in terms of support here in Limpopo?
1: It is a matter of, you know, commercial branding. You know, it has got an appeal. We can't, but to what an extent we can quantify it when it comes to electoral politics, when it comes to the real voting, because the value of membership during elections is voting. Nothing else. You can give platitudes, high-ended speeches. Nothing else. You can give platitudes, high-ended speeches.

0: ululating in jubilant mood because he was being catapulted to parliament. He was moving to Cape Town. So he, I'm not sure, because even hearing at times, you know, eyes and ears at times are very selective. We prefer to see and hear what is convenient for our preferences, our taste buds, and our feelings. But the moment we come across the reality of that situation in a negative way, that's when we go back to the very same things that, and now Papa Penny wants to speak as if it's for the first time he encountered that. He was told that, you know, MK Party will not be different to Inkatha Freedom Party in terms of, you know, access to bona fide membership, you know, enjoying, you know, participation in political activities. You can see that it's sort of there's a mixture, a blend of, you know, ethno-regional tribalism of some sort there. And you understand, even when Jacob Zuma was still in the ANC, he was so revered within the KwaZulu-Natal. You remember when he became president of the ANC in 2007. In 2009, general elections, I think, you know, the ANC surpassed even the Inkatha Freedom Party and secured for the first time in our democratic history over 65%. So it was communicating, you know, this Zulu Nostra appeal around Jacob Zuma. You remember even when he was a state president, Ubaba Msholozi will address in isiZulu, and which is good because as Africans we must be proud. But it speaks to the ethno-regional element and identity of, you know, Umkhonto weSizwe Party, that is not that much different to Inkatha Freedom Party, despite different histories between the two organizations. But when it comes to culture, when it comes to tradition, when it comes to social cohesion, I don't see any difference between Inkatha Freedom Party and the MK Party.
1: Still on the MK Party, Mr. Masuha, they have launched the MKP Institute, saying that normal politics is no longer enough to convince voters. And the announcement was made over the weekend during a press briefing attended by party president and former president Jacob Zuma alongside other senior party leaders in KwaZulu-Natal. And the question now, you know, we ask is that, is this a sign of a maturing political strategy or an admission that the party's original mobilization model is losing traction?
0: You know, it is still a dicey, you know, situation. Too early to declare, you know, a victory or a loss. It's like, you know, the waiting moment for Mamelodi Sundowns and Orlando Pirates. It's too early, you know, because I'm still waiting as an analyst to clarity, you know, that the clouds are still darkened around the details. Yeah, I can hear the sound and fury, but the details, whether will it be, are they seeking to adopt a more scholastic, analytical and empirical approach? Or because they must clarify when they say, no, the normal politics is no longer, you know, convenient for them. So what will be an abnormal way of doing politics? Because the opposite of normal will be abnormal. Because they say the normal way of doing politics is no longer the way to go. Then what will become the abnormal way? So I'm still waiting. You know, definitely, you know, the devil is still hiding in the details. I'm still waiting. But for now, I think people must just pause for a moment. They must not celebrate. They must not wail in sorrow. Let them wait up until, you know, the dark clouds, you know, have given way to a new sunshine. Let them wait. Even for the MK Party, I don't want to prejudge them, but I'm still waiting for more empirical details. What do they mean when they say they want to abandon the normal way of doing politics? Obviously, embracing a new abnormal way. And what will this new abnormal way mean for them? Let them clarify it before I can, you know, celebrate or wail, you know, in sorrow before I can do that.
1: What role, though, can a political institute, as they call it, realistically play in shifting voter perception?
0: No, it's critically important because in a more empirical way, because you now say we are no longer going to base our decisions on prima facie, suppositions, prima facie what you see, because many people just say, oh no, there's no water here. No, you call the mayor, so no, by today connect water to that vicinity, that village or township. Because they are under pressure, they disconnect the pipes from an area where they were accessing water and they service that one. So it's like, taking from Paul in order to pay Peter. After 2 days, that area is now complaining. So you believe that let's solve the problem right now. Those ones who are benefiting will complain later, but we must solve the problem around Seshego. If we disconnect Teflop, they will complain later. And then if they complain, we'll disconnect Bagamlepo. So you keep on taking from Paul in order to pay Peter. And that's where, institutes help, because you now invest in abstraction. You invest in critique. You invest in analysis. And you invest in interpretation, because these are the core empirical principles of research methodology. You must invest in those four principles. When you embrace an institute to say you now want to have a research institute, it starts to guide your rhetoric. It guides your decisions. Maybe we can no longer see, every week, every month, members of parliament being changed. But let's give Ubaba Jacobs my benefit of doubt. Maybe they might start to adopt a more empirical way of deciding or not deciding.
1: Well, President Cyril Ramaphosa has said that he will not resign despite opposition pressure following the Constitutional Court ruling. And some argue that his resignation would be disastrous for the country, while others see it as necessary for accountability. Mr. Masoga, we're going to talk about these views next. And you're listening on Energy FM and Choice FM. You would like to say something to us, 079-295-1212 is our WhatsApp number.
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5: 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We know you've got it. Manje, uyangena or kanjani. 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
1: President Cyril Ramaphosa has said he will not resign despite opposition pressure following the Constitutional Court ruling, and some argue that his resignation would be disastrous for the country, while others see it as a necessity for accountability. Mr. Masoga, you're still on the line with us, and we want to know from your view, how do you weigh the political cost of staying versus going at this point?
0: No, thanks very much once again, Lelo. You know, we, as South Africans in particular, as a nation, it is critically important that we derive inspiration from what the Constitution, you know, enjoins a state president to do. Most importantly, the Constitution enjoins a state president, you know, to do everything possible within his abilities and competencies to unite the nation, to stabilize the country, to do all that is good and great and in the best interest of the nation. And I think and I believe, in spite of, you know, the limitations or imperfections of the Constitutional Court, you know, judgment in that regard, he is still the state president. And by not resigning, by not, you know, subjecting himself, you know, to some underground, you know, pulls and pushes that had a virulent potential to can destabilize our country, he did what he did, not in his own personal interest, but in the best interest of the country, as outlined in our constitution. Because stability is very much important. The same applies to all of us as political analysts, as radio personalities, as media, you know, stalwarts, as teachers, as lecturers, professors, everyone. We have got every right and an obligation to make sure that whatever we do, it gives impetus to stability of the country, including even judges. There is no any judge who is allowed legally and constitutionally to do anything that can destabilize the country, that can throw the country into chaos, into instability, into tyranny. There is no one. So all of us, and I think the President Ramaphosa, what he did last week was to forget about, you know, all the throes, you know, the rage, you know, surrounding the Palabala saga, and remember that he's a state president. He took an oath of office. And that's what the power of abstraction. You remove yourself from all this cycling, you know, rages and sounds, and focus on a greater good. And there's nothing more than the fact that he was elected and appointed to serve as a state president of all of us. Whether you voted for him during the previous general elections or not, it doesn't matter.
1: Right.
0: He remains the state president. And I think he took that decision in spite of the merits or demerits of the judgment, but he took that decision to stabilize the country. And that's what so many people salute him, because another person who was not patriotic to our country could have succumbed to the noise, could have succumbed to the heckling, could have succumbed to the rage, to all, you know, this, you know, pressures to say resign. Because, you know, the danger with a falsehood is that if you repeat it many times, it ends up becoming the truth. And we are happy that we have got a president who is able to shut his ears to all these noises and rages and say, I'll do what is in the best interest of the country. And stability is number one. More than anything, you can ask a great R or a great one, Lena will tell you that they want a stable and a stabilized country. So it had nothing to do with the Palapala judgment, but I think he acted in accordance with what the Constitution enjoined him to do anything that will stabilize the country. And by not resigning, he stabilized indeed the macro, you know, elements and polity of our country.
1: With that said, Mr. Masogana, as I release you, as briefly as you can, we saw the EFF, the MK party and the ATM stage a walkout during the president's question and answer session in parliament last week. But they claim that they could not allow him to address them under the heavy cloud of a possible impeachment process. But beyond these optics, Mr. Masoa, what was the political objective of that walkout? Does it carry any political weight?
0: You know, some weeks back, we were feeling, you know, an excruciatingly painful hemorrhage in our hearts with regard to Julius Malema's situation. When he was found guilty, given 5 years direct imprisonment. The magistrate was dangling orange overalls to say, tonight, Julius Malema, you are going to sleep in prison tonight. Dangling those orange overalls. But fortunately, because of, you know, the prowess of his legal representatives, he was able, you know, to appeal, to lodge an application for appeal, and it was embraced, hence he was given a reprieve. He's the last person to act the way he does, particularly in Parliament. And in Parliament, they didn't say, no, because you are facing a possibility of a 5-year imprisonment, we don't want you to participate in parliamentary. Imagine, who is talking? Because I think that kind of intellectual question is very much important, because at times when I'm going through something so thunderous and I encounter somebody who is experiencing the mild version of that, who am I to throw stones at him? And I think Julius Malema is the last human being in the country to throw stones at Ramaphosa. Ramaphosa was never found guilty by any criminal court. The magistrate, some weeks ago, was dangling, proverbially dangling orange overalls to say, now I've given you 5 years imprisonment, tonight you are going to sleep in a prison cell. And that was the possibility was there. But fortunately, the legal representatives were able to intention to appeal. It succeeded. Now he's able to can appeal. So he's the last one,
1: right,
0: to force Ramaphosa to step down while he has got a mountain of a vicissitude on his shoulders.
1: Well, Mr. Basol, that's all the time that we have tonight. But thank you very much for joining us. And we'll speak again soon.
0: As always, Lelo, thank you very much for the brilliant, insightful engagement. And my best to all the listeners of, you know, Energy FM. Thank you so much.
1: Appreciated.
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1: In your business update tonight, the Constitutional Court has struck down the Certificate of Need sections of the National Health Act. This means doctors and healthcare facilities will no longer need state approval to open, expand, or acquire equipment in specific areas. And for years, the system required healthcare providers to obtain permission before opening practices, expanding facilities, or introducing specialized equipment in the name of equitable healthcare resource distribution. And the ruling has now been welcomed by many in the private healthcare sector as a victory for professional autonomy, investment, and improved access to care. But the judgment also raises serious questions about healthcare inequality and the future of the National Health Insurance, NHI, and whether rural communities could now be left behind. But to unpack these implications of the ruling, what it means for healthcare access in South Africa, and the future role of the private sector in the country's economy, we are joined by Dr. Angelique Kutsiam, Vice Chairperson of the Unity Forum of Family Practitioners, USFP. Good evening, Doc, and welcome to Conversations tonight.
7: Good evening, and thank you for asking me.
1: This ruling has been called a victory for medical professionals. From your perspective, how does scrapping the Certificate of Need actually change things on the ground for ordinary patients, especially those in rural and underserved communities?
7: I think what is important is to understand what this was all about. So I think, you know, currently it doesn't affect anyone. It's not going to affect the rural communities or the oversupply of doctors in certain urban areas. So it was more about the fact that, you know, the judgment raises actually a broader constitutional question. How far might the state go in centrally regulating healthcare resources and private healthcare activity before the intervention itself begins to undermine access, investment, and healthcare delivery? So it is a significant judgment, but it's not only for doctors, it's also for the nurses and anyone else. And I think the it This got actually nothing to do with NHI at this stage. This goes more about, can I practice or where I want to, or open a clinic, whether I'm a nurse, a doctor, a specialist, a physiotherapist. They wanted to, what is a better word to use? So government wanted to dictate where you should open a practice or not. Even if you are already in a certain area for 20 years, they could still move you around to wherever they want to. But the problem is that the broad powers that was given to them, and that could negatively affect access to healthcare. I hope that makes sense. Sure. So it's not that patients or the rural people are now going to be disadvantaged. It's not that. It's not there. It is the reason or the right to practice where you want to.
1: Right. Let's talk about the economic factors and investment opportunities. Will this ruling make it easier and faster to open clinics, purchase equipment and expand private healthcare facilities? And if so, what could that mean for waiting times, patient access and service quality?
7: So if you look at, first of all, Section 22, it's got a right. Every citizen has a right to choose their trade, your occupation or your profession. So the problem was that, or what you're now asking is, would I now be able to invest better? Yes, I think after, since 2003, this has been on the books and there was no clarity. As the government envisioned it, we should not have been able to open a practice or continue operating or expand your beds in your hospital or your clinic or acquire certain equipment, as you have just alluded to. But now, that uncertainty is gone. So your reduced autonomy or your possible loss of your practice, or your reduced investment into your clinic or your hospital or your normal surgery, that's now been put to rest, and you know that you can do that. You can better your working space.
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1: It's 25 minutes before 8 o'clock. We are wrapping up Conversations tonight with the Legal Review, and we'll be joined on the line by attorney Mike Maiwashi. And tonight on the Legal Review, we unpack one of the biggest misconceptions around consumer rights in South Africa, which is the refunds exchanges and those familiar no refund signs that we see from time to time that are displayed by many businesses. And many consumers still believe they automatically qualify for a refund whenever they are unhappy with a purchase, while some businesses believe a no refund policy completely protects them from legal responsibility. But what does the law actually say? That is what we're unpacking tonight, because according to the Consumer Goods and Services Ombuds 2024-2025 annual report, more than 12,200 consumer complaints were received in the last financial year, with most complaints linked to defected goods, failed deliveries, cancellations, refunds, and online shopping disputes. So to help us understand this better, we are joined on the line by attorney Mike Maiwashi to unpack the Consumer Protection Act. What does it actually say about refunds? What does it say about exchanges, defective goods, buyer's remorse, and the rights both consumers and and businesses have in all of these disputes. Attorney, good evening and welcome to Conversations tonight.
9: Good evening, Australia, and to the listeners of both NHE and Choice FM. It's good to be back, still blessed even in this cold weather.
1: Amen. Attorney, many consumers believe that they automatically qualify for a refund if they change their minds after buying something. Legally speaking, is that actually true?
9: Yes, it is actually true if you are not happy about the goods that you have purchased and or asked for them to be refunded, you know. The core issue is that there is a six-month rule. If goods fail or prove defective within that period of 6 months of purchase, you can legally demand a full cash refund or a replacement or a repair, depending on what kind of goods that you have purchased. Yes. So, under the Consumer Protection Act, you have an automatic 6 month statutory warranty on all goods. Now, you'll hear that a lot of people will say, no, it is a year or 2 years and so forth, but the 6 months is automatic. If the item is faulty, unsafe, or unsuitable for the intended purpose, you can approach the retailer and inform them of their legal obligation and choose between full refund, a repair, or a replacement.
1: With that said, though, we still see many businesses displaying no refund signs or coming up with no refund policies. You'll find service providers who will say, if you put down a deposit, no matter how much it is, they'll tell you it is a non-refundable deposit and so on and so forth. Are those signs legally enforceable under the Consumer Protection Act?
9: Yes, they are enforceable. Remember, you can inform them as much as you have seen. The sign which says no refunds, no exchange, it's unlike a sign which says beware of the dog. It's totally different. So when they say beware of the dog, you know that if you enter, you're entering at your own risk.
1: Hmm.
9: Now, in terms of the Consumer Protection Act, there's Section 56 of the Act, which now has the remedy. You exercise the remedy to choose between refund or exchange. So if you intend to enforce that, they will give you your money back. They will exchange the item or the goods that is faulty or unusable or unsuitable for the purpose that you have bought it for.
1: I'm talking about the signs that are put up by these businesses. Are they enforceable? Do they have a leg to stand on?
9: Yes, they do. That's why I referred you to Section 56 of the same Act, of the Consumer Protection Act, to say most retailers would have that sign within their premises or within their shops. But does it mean that when you buy, you are now forced to hold on to this skirt which does not have a zip? You know, you are now taking this skirt or this trousers, which the other side is not the same in terms of the length and the width but the other side is fine. You're not. You're mostly likely to say, no, I'm returning this good because it does not fit me properly. And they would not say to you, you should have fitted it in the shop before you took it. That is completely wrong. You still have time. Yes, there are certain items that you purchase, like your underwear, and I believe even your tight fits, that you cannot return to the shop, to the store, because you would have worn them. How do you expect another person to wear it? You know? So if it's not those kind of items, you are mostly allowed within that period to return same.
1: If you've just joined us, for example,
9: there's a customer who went to another outlet. I would not mention it. they had purchased an electric blanket in April last year. And it was damaged before April this year. And they took it back. They allowed it to be exchanged because of that. So you cannot say items are not being exchanged. If you follow the right rules and the right laws, items will be exchanged by any other store.
1: If you have just joined us tonight on The Legal Review, we are unpacking one of the biggest misconceptions around consumer rights, and that is the issue of refunds, exchanges, and those no refund signs that we see being displayed in the various shops and business premises. And attorney Mike Maiwashi is helping us understand this better and to really bring it home for us to be familiar with and be comfortable with our rights, and to understand better how we can best, enjoy these rights as consumers of various goods and services, rather. But you would like to ask a question, or you have a particular incident that you may want to seek clarity on, do speak to us on 079-295-1212. That is our WhatsApp number. Attorney, let's talk about the returning of these goods. You go to a store, you're not happy with a particular product. Can a store, for any reason, force a customer to accept a repair, an exchange, or a credit note instead of giving them a refund?
9: No, they can't force you. Remember, you have the right to say, I'm no longer pleased to use this item, whether you're going to fix it or not. I'd rather be safe to have it exchanged or to refund me back my money. Yes.
1: And if anybody finds themselves in a situation where they feel they are not given enough room to explore all these options, or to simply, they feel being dismissed, they feel that they are being dismissed, they are not too sure how to continue with this. Do you turn back home, take this product with you? What steps do you then take beyond the confrontation at the store?
9: The consumer protection customer care is always there for you to refer your matter to. There is ombudsman where you can refer your matter to. There are attorneys that you can always call them and find out if they deal with such matters for them to assist you.
1: Well, we're going to talk about online shopping when we come back from the break, which is one of the slowly

0: to returning goods, you can share those with us on 079-295-1212.
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0: We're discussing the Consumer Protection Act tonight with Attorney Mike Maiwashe, who is on the line. And the first half of our conversation was mainly in the context of a physical store. But now we head over to the issue of online shopping, because there are complaints that continue to rise in South Africa, especially around non-delivery or misleading advertising. Attorney, what protections do consumers have when buying from online stores or social media sellers?
6: You see, I think that is the norm these days, or the current customs that we now follow in terms of purchasing goods, shoes, dresses, you can name it, you know. People just say, you know, I'm doing it at the luxury of my home. Relax, when the shoes arrive, they are both left-sided or don't look as they were when they were advertised, you know. Some would say, no, I've bought shoes for the past 9 months. Since it's a delivery, they are being delivered. Literally, the delivery has not arrived. You know, sometimes you would even think they're using a train. They are waiting for the train to be installed to come to Limpopo. But be as it may, the primary protection comes from the Consumer Protection Act and the Electronic Communications and Transactions Act. That gives you the guarantee of the laws which are now specific in terms of protecting the rights of the consumers, including the rights to secure transaction, delivery as promised, and standard avenues for returning defective or unsatisfactory goods, as we mentioned earlier. Now, with this part, with this site, there is what we call the 7-day cooling off period, unlike the one that we now said earlier, you have the 6-month implied warranty. It also applies on the site, but you have the 6-7-day cooling off period, which would mean that you can cancel an online purchase within 7 days of receiving your goods without giving a reason or paying any penalty. However, you may be liable for the cost of retaining the item. I'm sure that part you

0: understand, wherein the part, the delivery would be made to you, but you would have cancelled to say, I want a refund, I no longer need this item. But then they will say, no, it will cost you 200 rand or 100 rand for us to send a courier company to come and collect those goods from you. And once you pay that amount of money, they will refund you and you return the goods as they are, and that's it.
1: Attorney, when we look at some of the research or some of the stats that are being released, according to the National Consumer Commission, refunds that never materialize remain to be a major problem in e-commerce disputes. And if you find yourself forming part of whatever numbers, what practical steps should you then take when businesses ignore refund requests?
0: You see, that is when you now want to say, I understand that I have paid for this item, and you don't want to return it. You lodge an official complaint with the Consumer Goods and Services Ombudsman or the National Consumer Commission. Then you would follow your case throughout, and obviously there will be measures or steps which are taken against the institution or the retail shop, whatever that you have purchased these items from. Now, the most important issue is not about refunds or exchange. It's where are you buying this item? Because sometimes we are not checking the companies whether they are legit or not legit, because they are this AI manufacturers whom they will just think or make you think that there's a shop of this name and these are the items or the goods that they sell. And they give you a legitimate account number. And you see within their social media platforms the pictures or happy customers that they would have created themselves. So you purchase items thinking and or believing that this institution does exist. Only after you have paid, you realize even the page that you were now scrolling or surfing on is no longer available. The store itself is no longer available. There's no one you can contact there. So these things are very, very important for you when you open those pages to go to the reviews and read those reviews by different customers to say, or consumers to say, does this institution, does it exist or does not exist? Has anyone ever bought from it and received this item for real? Because if you are to go out of that page and Google the same institution, you'd realize that the names would come out and you realize that there are reviews about them on Google. So you'd be able to see and to make a decision on your own to say, look, I think this does not exist. Let me stay away and spend my money. Save my 5,000 rand or save my 1,000 rand that I would have lost. So it's important for consumers to always verify before they can purchase.
1: The verification process, I mean, we know that scam artists, I think we should just call them scammers, are getting smarter and smarter every day. So then how sure are we that these reviews are indeed legit? You know, they were not generated by some, you know, bot elsewhere. How far as a consumer should you go? And where do you draw the lines when it comes to trusting online merchants?
0: You see, why I'm saying it's imperative on us is this. I know people differ. Some of us would take 3 to 4 days or even a week to buy something online. Every other day you'll go back and recheck. Every other day you'll go and Google and just find out, you know. And before you can even buy, then you realize later on there's something wrong with this item, you know. Then you stay away from it. But there are times wherein a person just sees something and says, no, I've been looking for these shoes for too long. And now these shoes were costing 20,000. Now they're 3,500. I want to buy them. And you don't ask yourself, why is this huge discount from this piece. What is happening? Is this real? You know? Then you pay the 3.5, and then you realize, no, the shoes are still 20,000 rand. You call the store, they say, no, we never, even if they are on sale, they can never be that amount. So those are the things that I say. It's important on all consumers and to say, let me verify, let me satisfy myself before I can make up my mind to buy them. That is very important because sometimes we lose our hard-earned money on items that we are buying online and we don't know them. We don't know where they're coming from, how they're supposed to be used. It's when we are scammed by this artificial advertisement, and then we just say, look, I'm going to get it because I've been looking for this item for too long. So the reviews, as you related earlier, they help to say, it's like when you are booking a hotel. You have not been to this lodge or whatsoever. The first thing that you need to do is when you go search for it, you go to the reviews. You'll realize that a lot of people will talk. There are people who are genuine, will tell you the good thing and the bad things about that hotel. Then you decide yourself whether you want to go there or not. Because it's important for you to satisfy yourself what you are paying for. It's your money. You have a right to know what you're paying for, whether you'll be satisfied about the items that you intend to purchase.
1: We have an interesting story that is being told to us on WhatsApp tonight. This message is unsigned, so I'm going to assume that they are anonymous. But the message reads as follows. Lelo, I remember last year I supported a social media business. They were assembling boxes for me that I was going to use for my business, and they made a mess. I don't like that they gave me the runaround to get the boxes redone. It was only when I threatened to involve the police that they resolved the matter. I think this kind of behavior gives a bad name to social media businesses. And sadly, these days, many people are advertising on social media. My advice tonight is that people should just stay away from doing business on social media. I think that's interesting advice. Thank you. But is it realistic, though, attorney?
0: Yeah, you see, hence I said, there are people who are doing social media businesses and they are good. They you don't have any complaints about them or any issues. I know quite a few of them. But you have these other ones that, as I said, I have a similar situation wherein someone had purchased shoes for over 6 months and they've been coming and they have not gotten here. You know, to an extent, when I jokingly said to them, maybe they are waiting for the train because there were issues that they want a train to come to Limpopo and all those things, then they will be here. But when you look at the person, what the amount of money they have spent to get those shoes, then you start getting worried. How many more other people are being scammed in that manner? You know, and because we are vulnerable and we want these things and they look as good as we think on in picture, but you have not physically seen them. So when they get here, now you wear them, you realize now it's not as comfortable as it should be. It's not as beautiful as it looked in real life. So it's important for us to respect the fact that you are selling these goods to people who are sensitive. Some would want to resell as the listener had said, to say, I wished for this thing. I'm doing these boxes for my business. So once you mess up that, now the review about this business is bad because she's saying or he's saying that I would not wish for anyone to now use the online platforms to do business with these people because they are not as good as they think they should be.
1: Attorney, we've run out of time, but, you know, as we wrap up and as I release you, if a business, if a consumer believes that a business has violated their rights, where can they escalate the matter and what processes are available to them as we wrap up tonight's conversation?
0: You see, there's a direct resolution where you contact the online retailer's customer service team directly with your order number and proof of purchase. So you must have your order number and the proof of purchase. If you feel that that is not happening and you're not getting any response in that manner, you lodge an official complaint with the Consumer Goods and Services Ombud, also with the National Consumer Commission. Then they will assist you.
1: Yeah. Our listeners want to keep in contact with you. Where do they find you and how do they keep in contact with you?
0: We are found at M&M Maiwashe Artemis, number 125 Corner Hans and Marshall Street in Polokwane. You can find us at 069-981-6854. 069-981-6854. 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Let us love one another as God has guided us to.
1: Amen.
0: Thank you so much.
1: Thank you very much. And just like that, conversations tonight, done and dusted. Let's meet tomorrow for more conversations on Energy FM and Choice FM. I'm Lelo Mogaliadi. This show's producer is Emmanuel Gwenda. Good night and stay blessed.

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1: 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And if this is your favorite song, feel free to sing along.

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